0: And that was music from Alayla Diane. She's from up in Nevada City, and she will be performing this Thursday at the chapel with Shannon Leigh, who started off that set of music. Alayla Diane did In My Own Time from her new record on the Fluff and Gravy label. Love that label. Who's Keeping Time, the name of it. We also heard music from Nashville, Tennessee. You could tell by the voice. It's really twangy. From Angela Autumn. Mountain Stream, the name of the song from her record Believer. And that's on a label from Arkansas called Garhole. And one of the co-owners of that label is Nick Shoulders, if you've heard of that musician or have gone out to see him. He has his own label, Garhole. From Chicago, classic song from 2011, from 11th Dream Day, Divining for Water. Off their record on the Thrill Jockey label, Riot Now. And then we also heard Sally Ann Morgan doing a song called Summer Water. We were doing a bit of a water set there from her record Carrying, also on the Thrill Jockey label. Guitar group Black Duck with featured vocalists from Spain, Elena Setien, did the song Connects by Water. That's another record that hasn't quite come out yet, but something to look forward to. I think at the end of this month, it's coming out officially. We started off with Shannon Leigh. Again, she'll be opening up for Alayla Diane at the chapel this Thursday. So get there early and see Shannon Leigh. Her new record is Water Past the Veil. And that was I Need More from Shannon Leigh. My name is Michelle Keitel, and you're right, I've been playing some long songs on this show because I am showing the ropes to a brand new DJ who will be joining the BFF schedule in a couple weeks on Thursday. Everybody welcome Kylie.
1: Hello, my name is Kylie. My DJ name is DJ Liquitex. I'm super excited to be joining BFF, and I'm having a great time learning the ropes today. So we thought it would be fun if I played a few records that I brought. So
0: it's true, and also in the process reminded me how to queue up records in the studio because it's rare that I bring in a load of vinyl to play. But very cool that you are going to do a mostly all vinyl show.
1: Thank you. I'm super excited. It unfortunately just gives me more excuse to fuel my record buying addiction, but you know, I think there are worse addictions.
0: There yeah. are worse things. And it's good. The best thing about it is you're sharing it with everybody.
1: Right.
0: On so. BFF. So your addiction is other people's bonus thing to listen to for free on BFF.fm.
1: You hear that, Mom?
0: It's a win-win, Mom.
1: Exactly.
0: I know. So we have a song queued up, classic, one of the best vocalists in all the planet.
1: One of my favorites of all time, Roy Orbison. I was recently at a Martin Rev show, and they were playing Roy Orbison once Martin Rev left the stage, and I was like, oh, this is perfect. So that kind of inspired this pick today.
0: That's awesome. Let's hear it. And we're doing a thing where it's actually, you have to press the on button from a distance, and we're both on the mic. So

0: That was really great. Modets, brought to you by soon-to-be BFF.fm DJ. What's your DJ name?
1: Liquitex.
0: Liquitex.
1: Yes.
0: Over and turn that off. Bringing some really cool stuff. Listening audience, you cannot see this, but some cool colored vinyl. Yes. Some 7-inch recordings. Tell us a little bit more about the Modets.
1: Yeah, so they were an all-female post-punk band formed in London in 1981. It features one of the original members of the Slits. So if you're someone who's into punk history, post-punk history, you probably know the Slits. And I think it's just pretty much how all music should sound. I love it so much. If you know me, you know I love some femme-fronted post-punk. But I just love how it's angular and kind of tongue-in-cheek, but also just shows how these amazing women like really forged a path, carving out a genre that wasn't, you know, made to be inclusive of them, which is so cool. And I just love that sound. I'm learning bass right now myself, and
0: trying to you're a musician too.
1: Working on it, and that's what I'm kind of trying to emulate. So yeah, love the Modets. And before that, we heard Sada Bonair, which is this awesome duo of sisters, also late 70s, early 80s Berlin. They were really influential in like the nightclub scene, the kind of alternative dance floors. And I love spinning them. They're so fun, really gets people dancing and having a good time. So yeah.
0: And you kicked off that set with the classic music from the amazing Roy Orbison.
1: Yes. And I think there's, you know, it was funny. I actually didn't mean to grab the Roy Orbison, but I'm really glad that I did, because I do think there's a connection between the kind of like crooning, like oldies vocal, like Americana vocal performers, right, and also post-punk music. I think there's a correlation that exists. Obviously, maybe not like supersonically, but I think more like thematically. And there's just an interesting way that post-punk music pulls from like genres past and turns it into something new.
0: Right,
1: so
0: right.
1: I love hearing them together.
0: And what Roy does is really one of a kind.
1: Absolutely.
0: I mean, and the influence there of encouraging those to do absolutely their own thing,
1: yes,
0: sound unique, is a good connection. So
1: absolutely.
0: I think you'll find a lot of happy accidents in radio programming when you match songs like that.
1: Yeah.
0: And you're like, oh my God, this was the perfect segue. I never would have thought to put that, but I only had 30 seconds to get the next record on, and
1: totally
0: amazing. So the vibe of your show, or the theme, will be a little bit of what you just played, and you'll be focusing on women in music.
1: Yes, women in music.
0: Girls.
1: GRRLs. Yes, if you know, you know. If you don't know, that's a play on the Riot Girl slogan.
0: Yeah,
1: which was
0: and now you know.
1: Hopefully want to focus on as many Bay Area women as possible, but also just influential women in music who were trailblazers, who took really control of their own narrative and created their own sound, and were inspired by musicians past and continue to inspire musicians of the future. So hopefully we'll do a little bit of like history and context for every artist, what their actual sound is, and then bands that have come after them that I think have been influenced in some way by their sound.
0: Yeah, that's amazing. So stay tuned.
1: Yes.
0: And look for your show coming up on a Thursday from 4 to 5.
1: Correct.
0: Probably in a couple weeks.
1: Yeah.
0: When you go through all the training. And thank you for bringing in some music and sharing a little bit more of what you're going to be doing here on BFF.fm.
1: Thanks so much for having me.
0: Very glad to have you here and to have you join and be part of this kind of kooky music nerd scene that happens here. And for those of you listening, this is how easy it is. If you love music, if you're listening now, if you'd like to fill out an application and go through our training process, go to BFF.fm. Click on the link that says probably want to be a DJ.
1: Yes, I think it said something like that.
0: And fill out an application, and you too can be bringing in your cool records and sharing them with the world. Thank you, Eileen.
1: Thank you.
0: And we're going to be continuing with more local music, female fronted.
1: Awesome.
0: But a little quieter.
1: How is this segue going to work?
0: But interesting, a woman who goes by the name of Chip says Ohm. Her real name is Jannie Gillespie Mason. And she has a new EP out that is entitled in Swedish, so of course I can't pronounce it. I never have attempted Swedish, but it has a lot of umlauts in it. Ju Harted, which means deep hearted, and the song is Dit Harta. All the other songs are in English except for this one, so of course I picked this. Here's local music from Emma Lucia, and Ship says local music here on BFF.fm. It's all sorts.

0: Say it with your chest. Whatever touches your heart. Feed, fuel, fight for it. Flower, heal, hold. Help, have, honor it. Whatever touches your heart.
1: Whatever.
0: Promise, hope, hell, and high water. Wade with it. Shield, protect. Keep it sacred.
2: Say it.
0: Whatever.
2: Say it.
0: Whatever.
2: Say it.
0: Ever what?
3: With your chest.
0: Whatever touches your heart. A future inevitable is hurt. Let it wind through you.
1: Let it wind through you.
0: Be fiercely undone. Brave and bellowing. Elbow, ankle, shoulder your way. Will it is so. Whatever. Whatever it may be, whatever it may be that fires the engine of your chest, sprawls open your thoughts of you, unminded and moved, let it be, let it be. Let it silly shame and show you out. Remember when before memory made you in the nameless nothing of now? Let light lead you into the darling darkness of not knowing, yet to know what it is to feel alive, living. Whatever, whatever it may be that touches your heart, whatever, that vibrating, hungry, heavy-handed heart. Unleash the firefly eager to be held.

Sometimes the cha-cha doesn't segue quite as well with other stuff, but we can transition from the harps. That's the record, as I was just explaining to Kylie, is the one I've been recommending for the best sort of relax from all the nightmares that are happening in the world. Just put this record on. It's called Tragic Magic, and I just saw this band, the duo, Mary Lattimore on the harp and Juliana Barwick on electronics, playing at a baseball field on a stage in Eau Claire, Wisconsin, as part of the Eau Claire's Festival that's curated by Justin Vernon from Bon Iver. And it was an incredible show that was something off their new record, Tragic Magic, and that was a song entitled Perpetual Adoration. Previous to that, you heard Aja Monet, who is going to be in the Bay Area on Saturday. She's playing as part of the San Jose Jazz Fest. If you head down there, that's something I might be driving down to see on a Saturday here in the Bay Area. That's something from Aja Monet's record, The Color of Rain. Say it with your chest. Beautiful poetry and music from Aja Monet. The trombonist Kayla Vanderveer with Murmury, something from her record on International Anthem. It's called Mana, and I might see Kayla Vanderveer at another festival near to Chicago, which is the home of the International Anthem label, next month, over Labor Day weekend. So I'm looking forward to that. We started off with local music, ambient vocal project from Jenny Gillespie Mason, called Ship Says Om, with an artist named Emma Lucia. That was Dit Harjta, which in parentheses says native cat, but when I looked it up, it said it was translated as Dear Heart from her latest EP. Local music, sometimes singing in Swedish, but the rest of that record also is in English, so no Google Translate required. It's about 10 minutes or so to 6 o'clock. Coming up next, it's the Hanging Garden Radio Show with Owen, so stay tuned for that. But before I leave, squeezing in some more music, another band I saw in Eau Claire, Wisconsin last weekend. Local punky kids from Eau Claire, Wisconsin, who are putting out a record on the Fire Talk label, subsidiary called Angel Tapes. But the record is called At Least You Know What You're Laughing At. And this is something brand new from Gash, from Eau Claire.

It's true. It does feel like summer's almost gone. It's the beginning of August, but it already feels like the middle of September. Feels like it's over. It's over. It's going to get really hot, so perhaps we'll hang on to the last days of summers. And thanks to the Goods who just sang that song, Summer's Almost Gone, from their forthcoming record, all about saying goodbye to summertime, called Goodbye Summertime, on the Dandy Boy label. And just heads up for those of you who are fans of the amazing bands that are continually on the Dandy Boy roster, Bobby, who is the label head from Dandy Boy, has started doing a show here on BFF.fm. It's called That Tracks. It's on every Wednesday from noon to 2. So tomorrow, tune in from noon to 2. Hear more from Dandy Boy and other bands that Bobby likes on That Tracks. Before that, you heard music from Sharpins from Chicago doing Days of Change off their Mod Mayday record. And we started off with Eau Claire, Wisconsin punks Gash. Remember that name, Gash, from the record At Least You Know What You're Laughing At. The song was Good and Bad. Thanks for tuning in this afternoon here on a Tuesday for all sorts. Thanks to Kylie for stopping by and learning stuff. She did amazing, and you will be hearing her on Thursday coming up soon from 4 to 5. Stay tuned. The Hanging Garden Radio Show is coming up next. And quick, going to sneak in a few bits of this brand new song from the Derrity Column. That's right, their first new record in over 15 years. Here's a song called Scammer.

Wheeling, trucker, hacker, clever, clever. 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
3: 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Best frequencies forever! Damn, that's some frequencies, huh? And you know what I'm going to tell you next. We are coming to you, watch this, from high atop the Tower of Song in the Susie Sue Studio right here in beautiful Oakland, California, where I don't know what the hell is going on with my voice. I sound like I've just aged about 50 years. I must have, like, swallowed a fly or something. Anyway, excuse me, folks. We're just going to roll with it, man, because that's what we do on the Hanging Garden Radio Show. Oh, man, we are literally just minutes from San Francisco. We are literally just a subway ride or a bridge away from San Francisco. We are literally just eyes shot from San Francisco. But we are a world away from San Francisco. But we really are just about 10 minutes from San Francisco. Oh, man. What the hell is going on with my voice? Oh, wow. You don't really talk to a lot of people until you're, you know, talking with people. So I haven't done much talking today. And, well, this is what's coming out. Oh, man.

I thought I would do something kind of special with you today. Normally, we have guests on from all over the world, some of the brightest luminaries across the dark spectrum of our music. We also travel to a different U.S. city every week and actually hang out with somebody prominent in the scene there. We cover about 40 cities a year, and they tell us where all the events are, and they play us music you might hear if you go out there, and you can actually see how cool the different cities' scenes really are for, like, goth, industrial, etc., because they're all really different. It's really cool. I also take requests from all over the place and play as many as I can. Typically, I've got about 8 or 9 pages of them. I actually write them down as they come in. So if you haven't gotten your request in or it takes a long time, that's why. But it's actually really cool because, not to go on a tangent, although that is what I'm best at, the thing is, I see myself as kind of a conduit, not as a song selector. You know, you guys out there in Radio Land are actually able to share music with each other through this show. And so I'm not really picking it for you. I'm just helping you guys reach each other. And I think that's super cool, too. It's just one big community thing. And, you know, once in a blue moon, since I don't really pick a lot of the songs, I'll do a show where I play you music I think I want to share and maybe you should hear and all that. And so, yeah, we do all sorts of things here on The Hanging Garden. I'll tell you, man, it's a real privilege. And going back to that first thing I mentioned about how we have musicians on from all over the world, that is no joke. I mean, it really is incredible. I have gotten to sit here and talk with people who are, you know, star striking to me. And, you know, I've been a part of this scene for a very long time. And even I am like, wow, I can't believe these people want to come on the show. And, you know, it's just the amount of talent and kindness and how cool and interesting these people are and the stories they tell, it never ceases to amaze me. And, you know, the greatest privilege isn't just meeting them and talking with them. It's getting to share that experience with you. You know, you out there in Radio Land. Like, we're here together. Like I said, I'm really just a conduit here. You know, I'm not the point of this show. The community is. The musicians, the DJs in those cities, the people that make those requests, that everybody tuning in and listening right now. We're all here together. And I'm just one of the tens of thousands of people that are listening right now. But make no mistake, we really do have some pretty epic artists on this show. And, you know, they come on the show, and then a week later, somebody else amazing comes on. And it's easy to kind of move on and I don't know, just sort of it falls into the rear view. And I thought just today we would take a minute and kind of go back and play some music from some of the people that have been on this show. Because it's too spectacular a list of people to just forget about. And I'm not going to let that happen. So everyone you're going to hear has been on this show this week. And after 12 seasons on the air, you know, there's a lot of artists that have been on the show. And we're obviously not going to be able to get to them all. But if you're not a regular listener, you may be surprised at some of the people you are about to hear. Because, like I said, even I'm surprised at the people that come on this show each week. So, you know, sometimes we have up-and-comers that are really pushing the envelope and moving our community and our music into the future, into places we never thought it could go or never even conceived of. And sometimes we have people that have made music in our scene for 40 or more years, you know. So it's a pretty broad spectrum. So that's kind of what we're doing here today. We'll get back to requests, guests, and all the bests next week when, you know, things return to normal. But I'm just gonna kind of go back and revisit some of these people. These are not necessarily the songs they played, or not the songs they played either.
But yeah, everybody you're going to hear has been on the show. So that's what we're doing. It's the Hanging Garden Radio Show, hanging with friends this week. So I figured we'd just kick it off with a club standard in a lot of places. IMX, The Nature of Inviting. I know every time I hear that song, there's like this Pavlovian response that I'm supposed to be dancing. I love that song. And I'll tell you, just between you and me, dear listener, talking with Chris, a.k.a. IMX, was really cool. He is definitely one of the more interesting and fun people we have met here. So, yeah. Today, Hanging Garden Radio Show. Just me, Owen, but revisiting some of the artists we've had on the show. This is IMX. This is The Nature of Inviting. This is BFF.FM. And this is a show you are not going to want to miss.

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from Hilltown.

Oh, yeah. Hanging Garden Radio Show, BFF.FM, best frequencies forever. My name is Owen. I don't know what the hell is going on with my voice today. I'm not sick, and the more I talk at you, the more my voice seems to get a little bit better, so there's got to be, like, something in there. I don't know. I'll try not to talk at you too much. I guess we'll know by how much better my voice gets. This is No Ordinary Hanging Garden Radio Show. If you are just joining us, dear listener, normally we have guests on from all over the world, including a wide variety of the people who actually bring us this music. And tonight we're actually celebrating the music of some of those people that have been on this show. So every band you are hearing has actually done an episode or more than one of the Hanging Garden Radio Show with me right here. So if you're hearing somebody you like, you know you can podcast this show when it's done broadcasting each week. So you can always go back and find the episode or episodes with that artist on them with me and, you know, actually hear them tell stories and all that. It's pretty cool. So, yeah, every one of these people has actually been on this show. That last one was a song called Bound I Rise by a band that's rising fast called Die Sexual. They are getting real big all over the place, and they're really awesome people. Before that one, obviously, a legendary figure in our scene, My Life with a Thrill Kill Cult with A Daisy Chain for Satan. By the way, if you haven't heard it, talking with Groovy Man from Thrill Kill Cult is exactly what you think it will be like. Seriously, go back and listen to that. Before that one, the band Lycia and the song She, which I just love. Ahead of that one, it's Patriarchy with Boy on a Leash. Patriarchy, all sorts of interesting stuff with the concept of that project. It's mostly a duo. The singer is named Actually, that is her name, and the drummer doesn't get a name because Actually doesn't think that he needs one. And we open that set with IMX and Nature of Inviting. That was really cool having Chris on. So, yeah. One more time, everybody you're hearing has been on the show, which is probably why you're going to be amazed when I tell you that the next song is Wish by Nine Inch Nails. That's right. No, you heard that right. To be clear, let me back up a bit. This one I wasn't quite sure where to go with. So the reason why I'm including this is that the guest I had on that week was Martin Adkins, who's a star in his own right. And let me tell you, hearing him talk about winning a Grammy, being a lifelong industrial artist, has got to be one of the more interesting stories we've had on this show. Martin Adkins has been a pivotal member not just of Nine Inch Nails, but of Public Image Limited, Pigface, and a bunch of other pretty legendary bands in our community. And so I wasn't quite sure which one to pick for this episode. And the reason I picked Wish by Nine Inch Nails is that that's the song he won the Grammy for. And so, although weirdly, because I don't think the Grammy has an industrial or gothic category, I don't know that to be the case, but I'm just guessing. He won it for the best metal song. Go figure. So that's where we're going to kick off the next segment. This is the song Wish. This is Nine Inch Nails. And these are all people who have been on the Hanging Garden Radio Show right here with me, with you, on BFF.FM. Best frequencies forever. My name is Owen. And I think I've already introduced this song enough, considering it's a song that probably needs no introduction for people that like the Hanging Garden Radio Show.

0: Hanging Garden Radio Show, BFF.FM, best frequencies forever. And that is no joke tonight. My name is Owen, and I am your musical guide here. This show, though, is not about me. This is about our community, our scene, our music, our people. And I wanted to go back and celebrate some of those people that have been kind enough to actually come on this show and talk with us and share their music and their stories and all of that. So if you're just joining us, this is not a regular Hanging Garden Radio Show. I don't know how regular any of them really are. So, every band you're hearing has actually been on this show. Case in point, that last band was Priest with the song The Cross, popular for good reason. Ahead of that one was ESA, a.k.a. Jamie Black from ESA and previously our Vardensphere. That's the song I Detach. Ahead of that one, sort of a death rock, goth rock legend band, March Violets with Snake Dance. Before that one, Vision Video, much more recently with In My Side. Vision Video unfortunately broke up, but the person, Dusty, who was fronting that band, is still making music and is still goth dad. And we opened that set with Nine Inch Nails and the song Wish. And again, to be fully transparent, Trent Reznor was not the person that came on the show, although around here you never know. It was Martin Atkins, who was he won a Grammy for that song and was also a major component of Pigface, in fact, the major component of Pigface and Public Image Limited and a number of other things. So I didn't know quite, you know, which Martin Atkins song to use for that, and I figured, well, the one he won the Grammy for is probably the good choice. So, yep, he was on here, and that's quite a story, by the way. You might want to go back and podcast that one. All right, we've got a lot more music because we have had 12 seasons of artists on this show, and I've got a few more things to tell you as well. But before I do, I should say, we don't just have talented musicians in our community. Obviously, there are plenty of other people doing other really cool creative things. Case in point, here's one right now.
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0: I'm back. Okay, dear listener, if you tune in quite often, you know what I'm about to do. Do you like what you're hearing? I know I do. Do you like having a place for not just our music, our community, our people, but actually, you know, like the Tonight Show of the goth scene? I'm joking, but am I? Where like the actual, you know, artists and real like movers and shakers can come on and we can meet them and they can tell their stories and share everything going on. You like that? I know I do. Well, how much do you like it? Because, I mean, if you were to put a number on that, perhaps a dollar amount, roll that music. Yep. See, here's where I tell you that the Hanging Garden Radio Show exists mainly because BFF.FM has given us a place to live. So, if you like what you are hearing, I would encourage you to go to BFF.FM/donate and make a little note that you want to support your favorite show on your favorite station, which could be this one. It could be the show that comes before us, which is called All Sorts, which is very cool. It could be the shows that come after us, which are called XFM and The Plotting Room. They actually switch them. They alternate them week on week. So I can never remember which one it's going to be, but they're both worth staying around for after this one is done. It could be my stinky-ass brother show, House of Love. House of Love! Well, it's a good thing my voice cleared up. Which, like the Hanging Garden Radio Show, can be experienced when it airs here on the station. In the case of House of Love, that has recently moved. It is now on Friday night from midnight to 2 in the morning, which is perfect for those of us nightlife folks. 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And we have an app for that at BFF.fm. Yeah, super easy stuff. House of Love is super cool, by the way. DJ Mr. White, he plays a completely different kind of music for you. And you never know what it's going to be, but it's going to be a deep dive into something really interesting. And he's got comedians, and he talks at you, and it's really fun, but you didn't hear it from me. But boy, has he had some things to say lately. BFF.fm/donate. 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I'm not going to try to, you know, tell you which one to donate to, but I don't know. I know you'll do the right thing. BFF.fm/donate. Little note that it is for whatever show you want to support. I say this every week. It's the most important thing I say about this every week. That's why I say it every week. And I'm going to say it right now. Radio only happens because people are listening. If it wasn't for you, dear listener, and I do mean you, we would not get to be here right now. So not only would I not be playing this music for you that I love, and I think a lot of you do too, not only would we not get to actually talk with the people who bring us this music from all over the world, but, like, you'd have to listen to, like, mainstream radio. You tried doing that lately? Good luck with that. But I digress. If you're listening, you are the reason we get to do this, whether you donate or not. So thank you. Really, thank you. And I mean that. Because, donate or not, you're the reason we get to do this, because people are tuned in. So thank you. But radio ain't cheap, bitches. BFF.fm/donate. And if you don't, or you can't, that's okay too. Like I said, I'm just glad to have you with us. Thanks either way. But you know what you should do.
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0: Thank you, Ghost of Davy Bones. Now, if you, dear listener, are a regular Hanging Gardener, you know this is when we like to talk about what we've got coming up. So I'm just going to get to it. I hope you are ready for a damn good week, because tomorrow, Wednesday, I will be in San Francisco whipping up a good time and taking total control of the dance floor at the rather adult-themed dance and play party known as Playland. That is at the Cat Club in San Francisco. I will be distributing the dance along with none other than DJ Star Noir, while the back room of the Cat Club fully submits to that which cannot be spoken of. Come hungry. That is tomorrow at Cat Club San Francisco Playland. You know, that always smacks of a good time. All right, puns aside, on Friday, I am making hay the North Bay way at the Smash Bash with a dash of panache, the Relic Goth Night at the Relic Tavern in Benicia. That is spelled R-E-L-L-I-K, like killer spelled backwards, and it is a killer night. It is myself and, just this one time, DJ Spells from Modesto. The last time she came to the Relic, that was all anyone could talk about. She is one hell of a DJ. You gotta see this to believe it. We cover a wide range of dark dance, goth, industrial, post-punk, death rock, little bit of ethereal, little bit of 80s, and, of course, EBM, dark wave, and anything else that goes bump in the night. For those people that are not familiar with the Relic Tavern or Benicia, this is a raven-themed location with a back room that looks like the rectory in somebody's mansion. It's super cool. And regarding Benicia, the way I like to explain that is I say that it's kind of next to nothing and near everything. Benicia is kind of where the North Bay meets the East Bay, and there really isn't a lot up there, but it's only minutes from almost everyone. Benicia is about 25 minutes from Oakland, about 30 from San Francisco, about 45 minutes from Sacramento. Also about 45 minutes from much of the South Bay, because you just go up the 680 there. So you get like groups of people from every direction, and they all kind of converge on the Relic, Relic Goth Night every fourth Friday of the month. And so it's kind of the crossroads of the dark dance scene. You get to meet people and dance with people that you wouldn't normally see because they live pretty far away. And then it's just this giant party in this really epic place. So, yeah, that is this Friday, the Relic Goth Night at the Relic Tavern in Benicia. And, oh, did I mention free all night? Can't beat that. One final item before I shut the hell up. Owen merch, get your Owen merch and Hanging Garden swag. My face, in fact, several times over, exaggerated and horrified on a lot of really, really interesting items. The things you think of, like, you know, phone cases, t-shirts, stickers, hoodies. The things you don't think of, clock faces, bed comforters, shower curtains, baby clothes. It's really, really cool. It's really fun. Me, DJ Owen, or the Hanging Garden emblem on all this stuff. Here's the link to get yours. TinyURL, TinyURL.com/48Y586CV. 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Owen merch, Hanging Garden swag. Okay, back to the whole point of the show, which is to kind of revisit a lot of the artists that have come on this show, talked to with us, got to know us, and played their music for us. So, yeah, I thought as we get back into the music, we can do so with a favorite of a lot of us, Twin Tribes. They've been on the show a couple of times as well. Everyone that you're hearing has been on the show. This is the song Monolith. It's one of those songs that people just love to dance to, love to just rock out to. I know, I'm one of those people. This is the Hanging Garden Radio Show. 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This is Owen, and we are hanging with friends.

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My name is Owen, and we are hanging with friends, by which I mean every band you are hearing on tonight's episode has actually been on this show. Worth repeating, because after the show is done broadcasting each week, the station turns them all into podcasts. So there are actually 12 seasons of Hanging Garden Radio Shows in podcast form just waiting for you. And so if one of these artists, or more than one, is of particular interest, keep in mind, there is a podcast version of them sitting here talking to me. And you are probably going to want to check that out. So that last song was Leather Strip with Strap Me Down, and obviously that is a legendary act. Before that one, Urban Heat with Seven Safe Places. That song gets me every time. Ahead of that one, Death Rockers, Christ vs. Warhol with Cross of Lorraine. Before that one, they are up and coming, but they are coming in hot. Dark Chisme with Cold. Ahead of that one, the legendary Das Ich with Destillat. I played you the club version of that one. And we opened that set with Twin Tribes and Monolith. I could sit here and talk your ear off, or I could keep playing you music. I think you know which I should do. Even I know which I should do, so I'm going to do it. Let's kick off the next set with the band known as Health, and the song that really catapulted them in our scene called Stone Fist. Oh man, still one of my favorites. Hanging Garden Radio Show, BFF.FM, best frequencies forever. I'm Owen, and every one of these people has been on this show. Enjoy.

Oh, I hear it. I hear it. I know. I know. Don't let the door hit you or the good Lord split you. Get the hell out. I hear what you're telling me. But before I go, I'm going to tell you that last song was, of course, Antibody by Aesthetic Perfection. Before that one, Occults with Crystal Coffins. Before that one, Clan of Zymox with Louise. Ahead of that one, Strawberry Switchblade with The Timeless Since Yesterday. And we opened that set with Health and Stone Fist. And once again, every one of the bands you have heard tonight have been on this show. So if any of them, or any others for that matter, are bands you are particularly interested in, remember, all the shows get turned into podcasts after the broadcast is over. So you can Google that and listen to any band that you want that's been on this show in the last 12 years and hear their stories and their music and all of that. It's pretty damn cool. Grab your dancing shoes. It's going to be good. This Wednesday, I am in San Francisco at the Cat Club for the night that smacks of fun. Playland, DJ Star Noir, and I are taking total control of the front room, where you will be dancing to all sorts of dark and delicious debauchery, while Playland provides precision perversion to tie up the back room. That is this Wednesday at Cat Club in San Francisco. That's tomorrow. And then 2 days later, this Friday, you will find me waking up the scenic suburbs with DJ Spells at the Relic Goth Night at the Relic Tavern in Benicia. The Relic Tavern is a raven-themed venue with a back room that looks like the rectory in a mansion. It's really so cool. Where is Benicia? It is next to nothing and near everything. It's like right in the middle of everything. It's about 25 minutes from Oakland, about 30 minutes from San Francisco, about 45 minutes from Sacramento, and about 45 minutes from a lot of the South Bay because of the 680 there. So yeah, people come from every direction and converge on the Relic Goth Night on 4th Fridays of the month. So come and dance with us and do it for free all night. Best price ever. But you don't have to go out to link with me. I've got socials. Owen Owington Owensford. I'm on Instagram, Owen Owington Owensford. I'm on Facebook. In fact, I'm on Facebook 4 times over. If you find somebody with that name, it's me, Owen Owington Owensford. Feel free to add me, say hi, follow me, but by all means, do keep those musical requests coming in. Owen merch, get your Owen merch and Hanging Garden swag. My face or the Hanging Garden logo on t-shirts, hoodies, stickers, phone cases, and really weird stuff like pet bandanas and bath mats. 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Mostly, thank you for sharing the music. Next week, we go back to doing what we do best, spending time with the musicians we love. In this case, Hoffman out of Mexico, incredible goth rockers. And we head to the middle of everything, Columbus, Ohio, with DJ Kevy Kev. Until then, stay safe, stay sane, and stay together, and stay tuned. I don't know which it's going to be. It might be the Plotting Room. It might be XFM, but it will be a damn good time. So keep it locked to BFF.FM, and goodbye, everybody!

0: All right, you are tuned in to BFFFM. This is XFM, and that was, as you may know, I Will Always Love You by Dolly Parton, the legend who has left this earth today. And oh wait,
1: I was muted.
0: You were muted.
1: We don't feel good about it.
0: We're not happy about it. I'm joined in the studio today by
1: Meep,
0: the one and only.
1: It's Evie.
0: Riley is out of town. Evie's in town.
1: Mm-hmm.
0: And Hank is here. This is
1: FFM.
0: This is XFM. We were already planning on doing a show about country heartbreak, a la our theme of exes and breakups. And we were planning already on playing Dolly, but when the queen of country heartbreak dies on the day of your country heartbreak radio show, you gotta play more than one song. So there will be a lot of country breakup songs today, brought to you by yours truly.
1: Mm-hmm.
0: We are gonna start off our next set with I Can't Stop Loving You by Kitty Wells. Evie, do you have anything to say about that?
1: This, like all of, or like most of the songs that I've selected for tonight, this one, it reminds me of my mom.
0: Mm.
1: She introduced me to country heartbreak.
0: Yeah.
1: And this is just a classic. More about my mom later, I'm sure.
0: Amazing. Well, without further ado, Kitty Wells.

0: right. Are you feeling a little heartbroken over there, Evie?
1: You know, it does something to me. These songs, they do.
0: They do. Okay, so what you just heard was Tin Man.
1: Yes.
0: By Miranda Lambert. What do you have to say about that, my friend?
1: Well, I feel like the last set was really country heartbreak, the old and the new.
0: Mm-hmm.
1: Willie Nelson, Blue Eyes Crying in the Rain is just a classic.
0: Absolutely.
1: And I was sharing with Hank and Riley this weekend that I remember being like 7 years old and eating breakfast in my kitchen, my parents' kitchen, and listening to that song. Not having ever experienced heartbreak.
0: Right.
1: But, you know, it really was an early experience of that type of
0: deep. You kind of learn about heartbreak for the first time through music.
1: It's true. And my mom grew up in New York City. She is not a country gal.
0: No.
1: But she feels country music. She really does.
0: Right.
1: And she, her passion growing up, which she didn't get to do all the time, but really called to her, was horseback riding. And that really ties her, I think, to the country spirit. And then Tin Man is a newer favorite of my mom's. It's just devastating.
0: Yeah.
1: It's hard to hear Miranda Lambert just so, so sad.
0: Right.
1: Because normally she's kind of like, I feel like, what's the word I'm looking for? Hot girl country.
0: Right.
1: She's not worried about things, but.
0: Right.
1: I do love that that song really tells a story.
0: It sure does. All right. Well, thank you for that. Before that, we heard Blue Eyes Crying in the Rain, another song from your mom, correct?
1: Oh, yes.
0: Yeah.
1: Yeah.
0: You want to quickly say a little something? Or?
1: Well, I mentioned the song, but it's just a classic. It's one that was, yeah, always playing at my parents' house.
0: Amazing. Before that, we heard I Fall to Pieces by Patsy Cline. And prior to that, I Can't Stop Loving You by Kitty Wells. Anything to say? Or classic. We're going old school with this set. Classic country heartbreak. Now, Evie, our next set is all songs that you have chosen.
1: Yes.
0: And we're starting with I Remember Everything by Zach Bryan featuring Casey Musgraves.
1: So this is another new pick. And I will say I have historically been pretty much exclusively a girl country listener. But I will say that Zach Bryan has opened my heart a little bit. He's kind of like, I would say, for lack of a better word, he's kind of a soft boy of country.
0: Yeah, I must say, in coming up with this theme in this playlist, I was really thinking about the boys. And I feel like country heartbreak through and through, there's nothing like it. Nobody does heartbreak like a country star. But the boys are really shining. And I'm not saying that the girls aren't too, but in ways that I don't usually get down with boy country, I'm getting down with a heartbroken country
1: boy.
0: Yeah,
1: that's true. Because upbeat boy country is like a little tough sometimes.
0: Yeah.
1: It's a little off-putting.
0: Yeah.
1: But when they're just full-on sad, I think there's something good about that.
0: Yeah, and that's why this Zach Bryan song hits, and later on there's going to be some more boys.
1: But and there's Casey Musgraves.
0: Well,
1: don't forget.
0: But right now we're going to hear Zach Bryan and then a bunch of girls, so that's a lot to look forward to. All right, keep it locked. It's BFF FM.

0: All right, we are so back. How did you guys like I Remember Everything by Zach Bryan?
1: I know, we loved it.
0: We loved it. I was singing along. I think Evie was singing along.
1: I can't help but sing along to that one.
0: Can't help. But so after that, you heard Love Like Mine performed by Hayden Panettiere, another country legend that we lost recently. It's been a tough couple of weeks.
1: Seriously.
0: For girl country.
1: Just 1 week, really.
0: Just 1 week, really. Week and a half, maybe?
1: Maybe.
0: Maybe. Rest in peace, Hayden Panettiere. You changed my life.
1: And speaking of country music, she was an absolute star on Nashville, a show that I watched with my mom about country music. And recently showed Hank this show for the first time and realized, actually, the songs are pretty good.
0: The songs are pretty good. And this is not our first time playing a Nashville song on this show.
1: It's true.
0: Which just speaks to how good those songs are. Yeah, rest in peace. Gone way too soon. After that, we heard Picture to Burn by Taylor Swift.
1: You can't talk about country breakup without bringing in Taylor. And
0: without bringing in early Taylor.
1: Exactly. I was about to say, I do not feel any connection to the Taylor Swift of today or even of the last many years.
0: Right.
1: But country Taylor Swift, which I recently learned she's from Pennsylvania.
0: She sure is.
1: Whoops.
0: She sure is. She put on that accent.
1: She put on that accent, and
0: but
1: honestly,
0: you know what?
1: She
0: did
1: fooled
0: Hayden
1: me.
0: Panettiere.
1: Yeah.
0: So.
1: But yeah, Picture to Burn, Love, just like kind of trashing someone's pickup truck. That feels like a country breakup classic.
0: Absolutely. Yeah, it was a great. That was a great choice. And then we heard you can't again another one. You can't do country breakup without playing a chick song. At least
1: for
0: 12,
1: damn sure.
0: But we could only play one because we had to fit a bunch of songs in here. And we heard Cold Day in July by the Chicks. Now, Evie, you have a little something you want to say about this one?
1: Well, I just noticed a striking similarity between this song and the song you're about to hear, which is that they both talk about how they never thought this breakup would happen because their lover said that they would only break up with them on a, like, outrageously, unseasonably warm or cold day.
0: Mm-hmm.
1: And that's just funny to me that both the Chicks and, to spoil it, Tanya Tucker had this same thought. Or maybe they inspired, Tanya Tucker inspired the Chicks. But, yeah, a fun little parallel between these two songs.
0: Yeah, well, so without further ado, let's hear Tanya Tucker talk about that. Because, shoot, man, I would be devastated. All right, this is The Jamestown Ferry by Tanya Tucker. Thank you. You're listening to BFFFM. I don't think I said that. And this is XFM. And I'm Hank. And that's
1: Evie.
0: Evie, exactly. All right, thanks for listening.

0: All right. That was a bit of a themed set. Mm-hmm. I'm not sure if anyone got the theme, any of you listeners at home.
1: Take a second, make your guess.
0: I'm gonna say all of the names of the songs you just heard, and maybe that'll help. You just heard, most recently, Sierra Farrell's West Virginia Waltz. Great song. Before that, you heard Jackson by Lucinda Williams. Are we getting there yet? And let me just say, you can't go through a country heartbreak without having your girl Lucinda in your ears at all times. Let me tell you, I'm talking from experience.
1: Mm-hmm.
0: You're gonna need her. You're gonna need her. That was another Evie's mom recommendation,
1: yes.
0: Right?
1: Yes.
0: Shout out Jill.
1: Shouts out Jill.
0: So as a reminder, West Virginia Waltz, Jackson, How I Got to Memphis by Bobby Bear. Are we getting it?
1: Might be starting to catch our drift, okay?
0: Are we getting it? That's
1: look
0: another
1: deep
0: great
1: within.
0: Song. And then we started off the set with the Jamestown Ferry. Evie? Do you know what I'm talking about?
1: I think I might.
0: Sorry, guys. That was my computer charger, I believe. I don't know if you heard that. Yeah, so basically, yeah, it seems that when you're in the country, a lot of what you're thinking about and you're heartbroken is the place that you're in and
1: your
0: where
1: name
0: you got.
1: Dropping places. And a thought that I had about Jamestown Ferry is
0: share
1: that
0: it.
1: A ferry should never be a part of your breakup.
0: No.
1: No one should have... I mean, a ferry just should be like a joyful experience.
0: Right.
1: It should not be a part of a heartbreak. No thanks.
0: Yeah. And I... Well, but how nice would it be to dump someone and just go on the ferry? Contemplate it. In a role reversal where you're not getting left on the ferry, but you're on the ferry and you're... I don't know. Sounds kind of nice.
1: I think also if you're heartbroken, there's something great about being windswept.
0: Absolutely, absolutely.
1: Just being like, oh my God, blow it all away.
0: I couldn't agree more.
1: Yeah.
0: Yeah, so basically the theme of that set was I got my heart broken in this place and I'm going to write a song about it. I can't go back. I shan't go back. I'm here. It's making me think of it.
1: Yeah.
0: I mean, hell, I get it.
1: I really, as a kid, I loved hearing Jackson by Lucinda Williams because it's like a whole journey happens in that song.
0: Yeah.
1: All these cities I like had never been to and I was just like,
0: Vicksburg.
1: I can't even imagine.
0: Once I damn get to Vicksburg, man.
1: Yeah.
0: All right. So we're gearing up for another themed set. And now, listeners, I implore you to try to figure out the theme of this one.
1: Mm-hmm.
0: And, we'll talk about it once we're through
1: it. I think you
0: it.
1: Guys will figure this one out too.
0: Yeah.
1: You're smart.
0: It's not hard. So we're going to start off this next set with She's Acting Single. She's Acting Single. I'm Drinking Double. The Wednesday cover of the Gary Stewart song.
1: Probably the only genre switch up in this whole set.
0: Yeah, but it's still damn country.
1: It's still damn country.
0: It's still damn country. Damn it. All right. Enjoy one of our absolute favorite songs.

0: All right.
1: Well, well, well.
0: Well, well, well. So, once again, this is BFFFM, Best Frequencies Forever. You're listening to XFM. We are doing a show on country heartbreak, and it is also in honor of the late, great Dolly Parton. This past set had a little theme to it, and I'm going to share the names of the songs. And we will see if a theme emerges for us. You just heard Wish You Were Beer by The Wrecklaws and James Barker Band. This is a song that was introduced to us by a dear friend, Sarah. Shouts out wherever you are.
1: Oh my God. Miss that girl.
0: Come back to us, girl. We're country heartbroken over you being gone at summer camp. Yeah, so that was Wish You Were Beer. Before that, we heard I Think I'll Just Stay Here and Drink. Huh. By Merle Haggard. Right. I wonder, are the gears turning? Let's see. Before that, we heard Drinkin' Thing by Gary Stewart. And we started the set with She's Acting Single, I'm Drinking Double, a Gary Stewart cover done by Wednesday. And now you're thinking to yourself, what's up with all these guys getting broken up with and just wanting to drink all the time? And that's a question that I have too. And I think the answer is that when boys get broken up with, they don't want to think about it. And so they turn to their vices, alcohol. But
1: I think also, if I might add,
0: yeah,
1: sometimes your boys don't know what to say.
0: No.
1: And they know how to give you a beer.
0: Yes.
1: I've certainly felt that.
0: Yeah.
1: People in my life. And it's not the worst medicine. No.
0: It's kind of like, for boys, what a hug is to girls, a beer is to boys.
1: Mm-hmm.
0: If
1: mm-hmm.
0: you think about that.
1: Mm-hmm.
0: Yeah. And so I admire the theme of, shoot, I'm heartbroken and I'm not going to think about it. I'm not going to process it. I'm just going to drink. Because girls, they didn't really sing about it that much, is something I've learned. So this is where boy country comes into the play. And that's why I kind of like it. It's like there's something campy about it. About being like, I'm heartbroken, but instead of writing a song about how heartbroken I am, I'm going to write a song about how much I want to drink and how much... And I wish this girl that I was in love with, I actually just wish she was beer.
1: Yeah. I will say, I think the girl country version of this is Tequila Does, which is by Miranda Lambert as well, or maybe Carrie Underwood.
0: Right.
1: I don't remember.
0: Is that the one we listened to and decided we shouldn't play?
1: Yeah, there's a weird intro.
0: It's a weird intro.
1: It's like the chorus is exactly the vibe, but the rest of the song is like not so much. But yeah, tequila maybe is how the girls kind of do it.
0: Yeah, so what whiskey and beer is to boys, tequila is to girls. I'm learning a lot today.
1: We're talking in terms of girls and damn boys today.
0: Yeah, we're talking girls and boys, all right? this one goes out to the girls and the boys.
1: Oh, man.
0: Oh, man. By the way, I'm non-binary, so yeah.
1: And by the way, I'm a lesbian and we drink a lot of beer together, so...
0: We're breaking the barriers of... We're breaking the...
1: So don't worry about it.
0: The archaic barriers of country music. Anyways, this... Well, you're about to leave, aren't you?
1: I'm going to leave, well, yeah, in 10 or so minutes.
0: Yeah, Evie's got some business to attend to. And I'm wondering, I don't know if we're going to be able to, if you're going to be able to say your goodbyes. So I'm wondering if you have anything you want to say.
1: Oh my gosh. I'm just going to say we're all heartbroken today.
0: Mm.
1: Yeah. We've lost a legend. Mm-hmm. Actually can't believe it.
0: Yeah.
1: It's going to take me a bit to process this one. I'm right. sure all the rest of you out there are working through it.
0: Evie said something very profound to me today, which is, you said, I'd rather...
1: There's so many people yeah. I'd rather die.
0: There's so many people I'd rather die.
1: Which, and, know. And then Hank said to me, yeah, like most people. Which,
0: right.
1: I don't know. There's just a nice long list that I would
0: okay.
1: offer up.
0: Maybe anyways, I take it back, but...
1: It's not most people.
0: It's not most.
1: But, yeah, I have to say, it's okay to be heartbroken, mm-hmm. and if you need a friend, there's country music.
0: Yeah, you're
1: it's
0: not
1: always
0: alone.
1: There for you.
0: Yeah. I appreciate that.
1: And much
0: that.
1: Love.
0: And much love. And once again, shout out Jill.
1: And my mommy, yeah, she's really good at this one. And I will say, she has not gone through many breakups. She met my dad young, and they're sticking with it, which is amazing. But it's funny that she connects so much with country heartbreak.
0: Absolutely.
1: Having not had to suffer through too many breakups.
0: Yeah.
1: But she knows pain, okay? She knows pain.
0: Girl. Girl. Girl, say it louder for the people in the back.
1: Yeah. But yeah. You guys would all love her. She's amazing.
0: Yeah.
1: She's so cute.
0: I can attest. The next song I'm about to play is kind of, I think this was the song that made me think, huh, I think boys might have something to say when it comes to country heartbreak. This is a song I heard on Carly Hartzman, the lead singer of Wednesday's radio show, and it just damn near blew my mind. How freaking gorgeous it is. This is I Never Lie by Zach Top. And if you weren't down for country music, I feel like there's a lot of people out there that are like, oh, I like all music, but I don't
1: except
0: like country music.
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0: Get over yourself and just sit your ass down and listen to I Never Lie by Zach Top. And without further ado, I've been saying that a lot. Keep it locked. 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

0: All right. 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But bear with me. Hopefully, we are gonna figure this out together. I hope you've enjoyed the last couple of songs that I played. I know I sure did. It's awesome when I'm having technical difficulties and I'm all by my lonesome. I love having an old computer. Okay. Let's just see if this works from my phone for a second. So what you just heard was most of Hello Walls, which is a great song. Who's it by? Good question. It's by Farron Young. And I'm gonna play. So I had a little kind of tongue-in-cheek idea of playing Hello Walls. And then playing this next song, Hello Darlin' by Conway Twitty. And now we're all gonna find out in real time if it's gonna actually work. And if it doesn't, then I'm just gonna talk for a little bit longer while I figure this out because this is live radio. Let's see how it goes.
1: Hello, darling. Nice to see you.

right. Sorry again about that unfortunate technical difficulty. Wow, I did not expect my computer to shut off in the middle of my radio show and stop working. So that was unplanned and a little frustrating, but I am proud of myself for getting through it. What you just heard was Hello Darlin' by Conway Twitty. And before that, you heard Hello Walls by Farron Young. I liked the idea of playing those two back to back. They're both songs about being heartbroken and saying hi, which I like. One of them is to the walls and the chair. I don't remember if we got to that part before my computer shut down, but it's a great song and I highly recommend. Before that, I played She Used to Love Me a Lot by Johnny Cash. Now, this was a request by my new friend and coworker, Anissa, who we really bonded over our shared love of twang. And when I asked her if she had any recommendations for this radio show theme, I was so tickled by her recommendations. And she also recommended the song that you heard before that, When It Rains, It Pours by Luke Combs. Now, I think this song is awesome, and I think that it goes really well with the Zach Top song, I Never Lie, which I played at the top of the set. Both of them are really about, I feel like, just being in denial, being in absolute denial of your heartbreak and just lying through your teeth, telling your girl that, or your ex-girl, that everything is great now that she's gone. And kind of similar to the whole, like, I'm heartbroken, so I'm gonna write about drinking. This is I'm heartbroken, so I'm gonna just write lies. I love the avoidance of boy country. I think it's very, very true to itself, and I think that's a beautiful thing. Yeah, thank you for bearing with me and my technical difficulties. I am doing this radio show for the first time without my my crutch, Riley. So, Riley, we miss you. Can't wait for you to come back. So yeah, it's been a little bit all over the place, but still playing that music and playing a lot of songs about country heartbreak still. And what better song to play than one of the original, I don't know, can I say one of the original country songs? I mean, it's very old, right? So a very early country heartbreak song. I'm gonna play Wildwood Flower by the Carter Family, which is a great song. And yeah, super old, from like the 30s. So one of the first country heartbreaks, at least in recorded audio recorded history. So enjoy. I love it. It's beautiful.

All right. Thank you again for bearing with my technical difficulties. Once again, this is BFF FM, best frequencies forever. You are listening to XFM. This is a show where we talk about breakups, we talk about those that we have really, really liked and lost. And I really feel that no genre does a breakup quite like country does. So I had been wanting to do this show for a while, and I had been planning on doing this show today. And when we got the news of Dolly Parton's passing, it just felt like the perfect way to honor her. You just heard I Got the Boy by Jana Kramer. This is a great song. I think it's very country to be thinking about your high school boyfriend and marriage and whatnot. Yeah, it's a great girl twang song. Before that, I played another classic girl twang song. Every time I hear that song by Brandi Carlile. Ugh, what a gut-wrenching just image that she paints in this song. I feel like for a lot of people, that song, quote-unquote, maybe a lot of these songs that I played today, there are just so many songs that feel very reminiscent of just that kind of like devastating heartbreak. And I think Brandi really beautifully captures what it's like to hear a song that just puts you back in that that relationship, that heartbreak. So thank you, Brandi, for that. Before that, I played Wildwood Flower by the Carter Family, and that, yeah, just feels like one of the original country heartbreak songs. Yeah, it's just a beautiful old song. Today has been a pretty devastating day for a lot of people. I've been listening to a lot of Dolly Parton today, as I'm sure many others have. Yeah, I have been really touched by Dolly Parton in my life. I think that she has truly been a gem of an icon, and I really just I don't know, I really appreciate who she is and the way that she kind of carried herself through the world. And she has influenced so many people. The world will not be the same without her. I started today's set with one of the most devastating country heartbreak songs there is, I Will Always Love You by Dolly Parton, a song I've been hearing a lot today to commemorate her legacy. And it really is, it's such a beautiful song. I'm like getting choked up just thinking about her and thinking about that song. And I wanted to end today's set with another Dolly Parton song. So we heard a lot of devastation, a lot of heartbreak in today's set, as per usual. But I wanted to end with a song by Dolly Parton that is just a good reminder. When times are tough, when things are hard, there is always the light of a clear blue morning coming up. And yeah, thank you so much, Dolly, for everything that you've done for our world. And your memory is a treasure. Thank you for listening. This has been XFM on BFF FM. And you are about to hear Light of a Clear Blue Morning by Dolly Parton.
Rest in peace.

0: 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I'm serious.
1: 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The first 80 minutes or so are a recording of me playing live at Legacy Bar with my friend Tom Thump this last Saturday. So enjoy that, and then afterwards we'll have some Brazilian tunes and also some edits, and then end with a house banger. 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
2: 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You've heard some cool songs. Gwen McRae, You Never Really Cared. And there was Warp 9 with Nunk. After that, The Emotions, I Don't Want to Lose Your Love. I brought both of those from Vinyl Dreams this last week. And then right now you're hearing Theo Parrish, Stop Looking Back for Something You've Left Behind. Great, great tune. Thanks for listening.

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1: Hello, hello, hello. It's Dan again. Right now you're hearing a Brighter Days classic, Pink Footpath by Luis on Best Record Italy, originally. Great record label. Before that, we had Capracara on DFA Records, King of the Witches, classic DFA, unsung DFA record right there. And before that, Dames Brown, Take Me As I Am, the Moody Man mix, coming out of Theo Parrish, just felt right. That one's on Defected. All right, up next, we are going to hear one or two more songs from the first segment of my Legacy Bar set, and then we're going to jump over to part two, which begins with one of my favorite rappers, Rakim. Thanks for listening.

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Yeah, you. 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

Hey there, it is your friend Dan Gentile. Thanks for listening to the first 45 minutes here. We've got another 75 minutes of delicious music for you. The song is called The Loser with two O's by Black Sugar, a Peruvian group from the early 70s. I bought this compilation when I was about 20 years old in Italy at a record store in Florence, and it has like not left my crate ever. It is such a good record. So many fantastic tunes, just classic stuff. Before that, we had a instrumental from Madlib, Shame, off the Pinata Beats record. And up next after this, we're going to go to Escape from New York.

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2: 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Right now you're hearing Music is the Word by Ed Watson and the Brass Circle. Before that, the theme from Taxi. And up next, we've got Rockets with Space Rock. Thanks for listening.

0: All right, you just heard one of my songs. That was Time Zones, The Gang's All Here, off of our Vibe Shack EP released in, geez, was it 2019? Yeah, 2019, with our friend Hyatt on Mystery Zone Records. Shout out to Hyatt. What else we got rocking here? We had Dust by Recluse. Really fun guitar on that tune. Funky, has an Afrobeat vibe to it. Before that, Space Rock by Rockets, some French disco for you there. Picked that up in Paris a couple years ago. Super fun. We're now going to leave the Legacy Bar section of the set and go into some Brazilian tunes, because why not? Enjoy Jorge Ben, Zé Roberto, and Trio Tamura. Thank you. Bye.
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Hey, it is your friend Dan again. Thank you so much for listening to BFF.fm. My show, Brighter Days, which you know because you've been tuned in for 95 minutes now. And you've been enjoying some great Brazilian music the last couple minutes here. Trio Ternura, Zé Roberto, Jorge Ben, great stuff. We are now going into New Guinea, a little bit of Italian funk for you. Skiala is the tune. Then we are going to go into Edit Land for a couple minutes, going to give you some funky edits. There's a Doobie Brothers one. Get ready.

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We're going out with some house music. Romanthony, Falling from Grace, the unreleased Tony Humphries demo mix. It's quite funky. Before this, DMX Crew, Voices Inside My Head. Really fun little cover there. Thanks again for getting to the end of the show. That's really, really kind of you to listen. I really appreciate it. Send me a note if you did listen to this and enjoy it. Thanks. Bye.

That's a new single right here on BFF.fm, courtesy of Fortet. Kieran Hebden with a A-side, B-side combo entitled Human Voice. You heard the B-side. It's got a little bit more of a complex title. T-246 130-ish Electribe Plate is the name of the tune. You can find it on Text Records. Hey, it's me, Eric Petrus. It's Sounds in the Dark. Welcome to another edition this evening, dear listener. It's great to have you here with me. Coming up next, it is music by Gigi Mason. This is the Wind song off of his April release entitled Wind. You can find that on the Numero Group, or you can just stick around and find it right here on Sounds in the Dark. Stay close.

0: asylum.
1: How about that for a cool tune? That is music by Orchid Mantis. Industrial District is the name of the tune. This from I Don't Think I'm Ever Going to Figure It Out. That is the name of the record. You can find that on Stem Records. It's a release just from the tail end of June, and it is really good. Ahead of that, you heard music by Niels Frame. Spells is the tune. This is a version of Spells from All Encores. That is an Erased Tapes release from a few years back, 2019 to be precise. And ahead of that was new music, actually, from Lucene. Bird's Eye is the name of the tune. This from the forthcoming record, Melting Days. You'll be able to find that on Ghostly International. And we started off the set with music by Gigi Mason. The Wind Song is the name of the tune. Wind is the record. Hey, it's me, Eric Petrus. It's Sounds in the Dark. Hope you are doing well. If you want to get in touch with me, you can do so. I'm over on X at BFF Dark Sounds or on Blue Sky at Eric Petrus, my given name. And if you want to get in touch with the station, find us right over at Best Frequencies on Facebook and Instagram, or you can find us on X at BFF.FM or at BFF.FM over on Blue Sky. And don't forget, if you miss an edition of Sounds in the Dark, you can find my complete archive right over at BFF.FM. You might be there already, in which case, well, check it out. Should you miss something, you can always pick it back up. Coming up next, going back to a favorite Helios tune of mine from a favorite Helios record of mine. I think this was back from 2006 or 2007 or so, the record Angia. This is Having the Compass, Helving the Compass, if I say it correctly without the deep Chicago accent. And you can find that on Type Records. Man, what a good release. And it's right here on Sounds.

It's new music from the Nautwist right here on BFF.FM, Best Frequencies Forever. Kind of a sing-song little tune, Like This River. This from a new record, News from Planet Zombie. You can find this on More Music. And ahead of that, speaking of new music by Russian Circles from a forthcoming record that will be released on August 28th, entitled Nine. Illuvial is the name of the tune I played for you. That'll be released on Sergeant House Records. You can also find that on the Bandcamp page for Russian Circles. And before that, going back a few years there, playing some old favorites of mine, including music by This Will Destroy You off of their self-titled record from 2007, The Mighty Rio Grande. That is a release on Magic Bullet Records. And before that, music by The End of the Ocean from 2011. We always think there is going to be more time. Isn't that true? That is music off of Pacific Atlantic, a truly amazing record by that group, now defunct. Future Recordings is where that was released. And of course, we started off a set with music from 2006, Helios with Angia, the record Halving the Compass, the name of the tune. I feel like you can't really just say halving because, well, it might mislead you as to what exactly is going on there. That is music you can find on Type Records. It's me, Eric Petrus. It Sounds in the Dark. Man, what a great long set that was, and yet more to come, including this music by John Hassel. This is Abu Ghil, live version. This is from a record, Last Night the Moon Came Dropping Its Clothes in the Street. It's an ECM release going back a few years to 2009, and it's right here on Sounds in the Dark.

That is absolutely one of my favorite tunes by the dynamic duo of Alva Noto and Ryuichi Sakamoto. Neo No is the name of the tune. Some V is the name of the record that released back in 2011 on Noton Records. That is Alva Noto's own record label. And ahead of that, we started off the set with music by John Hassell. Abu Ghil, that is a live version that is on Last Night the Moon Came Dropping Its Clothes in the Street, an ECM release from 2009. Hey, it's me, Eric Petrus. It's Sounds in the Dark. We're going to finish things off tonight with a long-form piece by Patricia Wolf from her new record, Music to Watch Seeds Grow By 9, Patricia Wolf Yarrow. Yarrow is kind of just the shorthand title of her record. This is Ecosystem Meditation, Spoken Word with Dr. Paul Caradonna. And it's right here on Sounds in the Dark. Until next time, stay close.

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Expand yourself into the surroundings. Connect with its compounds, curiosities, chemicals, questions.

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Expand into the sounds, into the surroundings with each breath, feeling the space, hearing the space. Where are the borders? What are the boundaries? What are the barriers? Where are the beginnings? And where are the end points? It is all here, and it is all now. Endless connection, always here, always happening.

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Why are we here? What's happening now? Right now? All around us? What is your connection to this place? How are you connected to this present moment? Scientific questions. For a moment, for right now, let go of any of those notions. Let go of the scientific method, of any specific questions, their logic, their quantities and predictions.

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And as you breathe out, breathe yourself out into the ecosystem. Feel the inherent connection between you and your surroundings as your breath connects.

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At the White House tonight, you can bet they're not eating burritos, nor are they wearing dirty clothes. No burritos and no dirty clothes at the White House. Because on Nancy's $1,000 gold plates and white linen tablecloths, they're being served by servants with big, round faces, big smiling teeth, and big, round eyes.

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On the menu for those in silk hose, there's turkey, ham, and beef roast. One or all, but no burritos.

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And for dessert, it's American pie, a feast for the eyes of those who can only afford to eat burritos, which they eat in the street, those burritos.

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A cheap treat to eat in the street when there's no place else to go to eat those burritos. In a Christian country, with a Christian president who feeds Mrs. Silos and buys little green clothes for his Rambos. It costs lots to make those commandos, Silos, goes.

$250,000 for each missile we fired in Libya. We may as well have had a White House dinner with all that dough. Or bought 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

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Rock Hudson, Liberace, and many people we all know with Real AIDS. And Ronald Reagan with Contra Aid. But where's the aid for those who can only afford to eat burritos? Huh!

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3: It would appear that something has gone horribly awry with our regularly scheduled programming. It could be that DJ Sandspints is on vacation. Perhaps DJ Pants took a nasty tumble down some steps. Maybe one of the hats contracted some sort of debilitating illness. Hat bumps, hat sores, that kind of thing. In its absence, we bring you the following intermission, an uninterrupted collection of some of the grooviest tunes from across the globe. 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

whatever you boys want. And then we want to talk to Pinky. He ain't in. Probably plumb a jelly belly there. Pinky! Bring your goddamn ass out here! Oh, shit.

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1: It's like crossing into the looking glass, Wonderland. 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
2: I'd have to have
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2: That. 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Or even middle class doesn't suit me.

0: it's like you want ham and all of that.
1: Believe me.
2: 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It's a small thing. But you absorb it, you take it. But it's still a thing. It's a small thing. But you absorb it. Peppa La Beja. Give her some walking music. Liz Taylor is famous.
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0: Peppa
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2: 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Liz Taylor is famous.
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0: Peppa La Beja. 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
6: 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I'm here with you all this morning. Good morning. And I hope you all are starting your morning just as thoroughly as I might, or just as thoroughly as your neighbor might, or maybe just as thoroughly as your bus partner might. Who knows? I'll be live here until 10 a.m. I'm just getting started, 16 minutes and 35 seconds into the morning and counting. So, I still have much time left for you guys all this morning. I played a lot of music to get guys started, and some other ones as well. Wool, If They Left Us Alone. I swear I've played that song before on Antines, but maybe not. And then The Shadow of the Land, Velvet Sunsets, Fly, and then again, Carefully, as I said. A Different Light by Marine Girls playing underneath me right now. I'll give you guys a little second to listen to that pretty soon. But for now, I have something to say. It was my birthday last week, and as many of you guys know, Antines Radio started when I was 19 years old. I just turned 22 years old. And I've been thinking about how Antines kind of has really changed over time. And in the beginning, it felt more of like an art project, if it makes sense. But as of recently, it's been feeling like more of a diary entry. And in the past month or two, I've been really struggling with inspiration for Antines and kind of really figuring out what I want to do with Antines. But I feel like, I don't know, who knows, but maybe it's those moments where you finally get that journal and you're writing in it from every single day, and then all of a sudden you have nothing else to write. And what else than to not write? I've been feeling like that with Antines, but hopefully you guys haven't been catching on with that. Unless you guys have been, then yikes, then let me know. But for now, I just feel like I have a cluster of music for you guys today, so I want to get right into it. It's a lot of quick, snappy songs. 2 minutes, 3 minutes long, nothing more, nothing less. But now, after A Different Light by Marine Girls, I have a YOLO Tango song, Autumn Sweater. It isn't autumn, but maybe we'll be getting ready for it pretty soon. And we'll see where the day wants to take us. Then after that, I have a Stereolab song, and then some other ones, because who knows where the day is going to take us. But for now, here's Different Light by the Marine Girls, and I'll be back pretty soon. And I'll have more music for you guys. So stay tuned. Antines Radio.

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1: 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We're 44 minutes and 52 seconds into the broadcast and counting, and we're still going strong and still moving forward and still pushing on. So I'll just keep it on moving since I have more music for you all. Colors by Prince is playing underneath me right now from his album Sign of the Times. I'm wearing my Prince hoodie right now already. Sometimes in the morning I feel like I'm also listening to this broadcast for the first time with you all, and maybe that's just how it is. I am listening to the broadcast for the first time with you all, but for now I have more music. Every Single Time I Dream by Greenflow. After this, more music and then some. So I'll leave you guys with it, and leave you guys still wondering what comes next, because little do I know, I don't know what comes next. But Anantine's is still here. 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

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You listen to NT's radio on BFF.FM, best frequencies forever. I'm keeping some space out there and in between the music for you guys today, because we'll see where it has to go with all of you guys today. I have some more music going on for you guys today and some other things. So we'll see. I played a lot of music for you guys today, and guess what? I still have exactly 45 minutes left to go. It's 9:15 on the clock right now. Socks, drugs, rock and roll, every single time I dream, my friend, mystery, Major Leagues, Ventura, and then some others. Now, I mentioned before, I feel like sometimes I listen to these broadcasts along with you guys. I listen to the same music. I'm sitting in the same chair, probably in the same position as you. Sometimes maybe there's different versions of that. The version you're experiencing is you waking up in the morning in your bed, slowly opening your eyes, and maybe another version is you in the bus on the way to school, on your way to work, and maybe another version is somewhere else. In your own journey to start your morning and your own journey to start your day. However that image may be altered, for now, you're still listening to NT's radio. 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But for now, I still keep it going with the music. And for now, I'll still let that foggy sky outside in this San Francisco summer still cloud the way to the morning, and I'll let you see where the morning goes. Maybe that barista who hands you your cup of coffee is someone new, someone nicer than who you usually get. Maybe you tip them an extra dollar, maybe someone else. Again, one of those altered realities, one of those altered mornings you could be experiencing. But for now, more music. After this is Turning Point, Where Do I Turn, Slim Smith. After that, Peace, Dave Bixby. And then a Wilco song, surprise, surprise. We'll see where that goes, and we'll see where we want it to go with the morning today. And we'll see where we want it to go with us. Because, if not, more music on NT's radio, BFF.FM. Again, here's more music for you guys today, Turning Point, Slim Smith, and I'll be with you guys live for another 42 minutes.

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You're finishing up Anatine's Radio, BFF.fm. Again. And therefore, and so on. I have two more songs left for you all this morning, so hopefully you're still pulling on through and pushing on forward. Through maybe you're finding a different alternate universe, a different alternate morning of what you could potentially be. And maybe that morning is still developing, and maybe that morning is still ever growing, just as though, as I am, as you are, who knows? So, I'll leave you guys with the music. After this is Daniel Johnson, Some Things Last a Long Time. After that, I'll do one more talking break just to sign off. Then, I'll see you guys on the other side. But, for now, I'll leave you guys with the music, and then something else. I won't be live next week. I'll be busy. I just won't be live next week. I'll explain later, but I'll do a rerun. Let me know what broadcast you'd like to hear again, even though you can hear it anytime on the BFF.fm website. I'll be live still here for another 10 minutes. So if you just tuned in, stay tuned in. Butch Bait is after me. If you just tuned out, stay tuned out. Maybe your morning is going in a different direction than you expected, and maybe it's still developing. But for now, I'm going to go right into the music for then. Some Things Last a Long Time, Daniel Johnson. And I'll leave you with the music. And Anatine's.

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1: See, I told you I would be back one last time. Again, just playing music. I'm still here in the studio with you all, and I have one more song until the morning takes you away and you can decide what to do with your time besides listening to BFF.FM. And maybe that time is still dedicated because Butch Bait is right after me. Celebrating yesterday was Butch Appreciation Day. So it'll be a special broadcast, so stay tuned and listen, tune in what Sophia has to offer. For now, I'll leave you guys with one more song, and we'll see where the day takes you all on this early, early, early morning. And now diving right into the evening. But for now, just more music. Now, Olivia's with the song, and Olivia's with what you want to do with your morning. But for now, the Pastels, with nothing to be done, because nothing is to be done left in this morning, right here on NIT's Radio.

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2: 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My name is Owen, and in the words of Susie, I am inviting you to sit back and enjoy The Real McCoy.

0: Hello. Welcome back. You know what time it is? It is Wednesday, April 1st, and you are listening to End of Teens Radio. April fucking fools! You're listening to Butch Bait. Every Wednesday, 10 a.m. to noon, I talk about lesbian stuff and play queer and trans bands and artists. And today's a very special episode. I have the bold, the beautiful, the fierce... We got Sunburnt Bones in the studio today.
1: Hi.
0: Say hello.
1: Hey, what's up?
2: Hi.
0: But I hope you are glad to have Butch Bait back in your life, but I'm sorry for my mini hiatus. I needed to sit in a river and put my feet in water and get really high. And now I'm back. And I'm happy to be back. But... we have a very, very, very exciting show. We are going to have Sunburnt Bones play a 30-minute set and also have a little interview as well. So stay tuned for some really exciting stuff. And, you know, wherever you are right now, whether you're laying in bed, sitting in the sun, there's not much sun out, but... It's enough. It's enough to listen to some good music. Enjoy, sit back, relax, and have a good day. But you are listening to Butch Bait on BFF.fm. Thanks so much for tuning in, and get ready for the time of your life. But alas, I'm going to play a little bit more music so we can finish setting up. But thank you for tuning in. This is Butch Bait.

0: You are listening to Butch Bay, and here we have Sunburnt Bones to play us some beautiful, beautiful, beautiful music this morning. Anything you want to add?
1: We are a band of distressed transsexuals and outrageous dykes, and we like playing folk music.
0: And we like hearing folk music. Let's get into it.
1: Cool.

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That was Wild Grass. This next one's called Lipstick Stains.

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Something like that. Ready? E.

Thanks. Those four were from our first, our newest album, Dogtooth. This one's from our first album, 11 Hours to Vancouver. It's called Bottom Surgery Barbie.

Next one is called Boot Song. It's also from our first album. It's about roundabouts and lesbianism. Lesbians. It's about some specific lesbians. And the ocean and a lot of things. Yeah, the song's in E. Ready?

0: next one's called Foxhole. It's actually amazing how in tune my banjo is staying.
1: And there were no jokes about banjos. Nobody knows anything. It's crazy.
0: Yeah.
1: Astonishing, even.
0: Ready?

0: I'm gonna do a couple solo now. I don't know if a banjo's in tune. It's not.
1: Damn it. I thought there were no jokes about
0: it. This is called Sweet Apple.

We have one more for you. This one's called Summer Bones. It's off the new album, Dog Teeth. Like the band, yeah. Like the band Dog Teeth, exactly. Ready?

0: Thank you.
1: Guys, that was the most amazing thing I think I've ever experienced on Butch Bay ever. But we're gonna take a little break. It is in 10:46. But you're listening to Butch Bay. That was Sunburnt Moans, and we are on BFF.fm. Thanks for tuning in.
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0: 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If you are just coming in, you just missed the best show ever. Dropping honey as we speak, best show ever. And I'm here with Olive of Sunburnt Bones. Welcome.
1: Hi, it's good to be here.
0: Yeah, well, so you've been here. You've been here. We've all been here. We all know each other.
2: A little closer.
1: Cool. Do you need me to talk into it?
0: Yeah, talk into it.
1: Like this?
0: Yeah.
1: Cool.
0: Awesome. Yeah. But hello, hello, hello. You are listening to Butch Bay on BFF.FM. I'm Sophia. And if you are tuning in right now at the top of the hour at 11 o'clock, there is no poetry today, unless anyone has a poem to share. Should we make a haiku right now?
1: You know, I do have poems somewhere. I could just read one of my songs, really deadpan. That could be poetry.
0: Could you read it really theatrical, actually?
1: I can do that.
0: Just really theatrical and loud, and also I love an interpretive dance, but only if you're comfortable.
1: Double X, yeah. You're so true.
0: Okay, but I do have a few questions. Maybe we'll get to the poem later on, but I just want like a brief description of Sunburnt Bones, how it started, where did it come from, what's the origination of the the name of the band. I have so many questions. Sunburnt Bones is such a cool name. So, yeah. Sorry, that's a very loaded question.
1: No, I can work through it.
0: What is Sunburnt Bones?
1: Anytime someone asks me that, because whenever you apply to like play a fest or appear on a radio show or host a show somewhere, they almost always ask for a little blurb about your band, and I try to never use the same one. I think the Instagram says Sunbleached and Broken Hearted Folk Punk from Oakland, California. The Bandcamp says something really similar. I introduced us as Disgraced Dykes and Outrageous Transsexuals. No, Disgraced Transsexuals and Outrageous Dykes at the beginning of the show.
0: Wait. You're a dyke?
1: Yeah.
0: Oh. Not on this show. This is the wrong show for that. Just kidding. This is Butch Bait, by the way. Yeah. You're safe here. Trust. Thanks. So what's your description today?
1: My description today, Summer Bones, is a bunch of friends who are really tired. It's like playing folk music together.
0: I really like how you said that. Really tired. Yeah. So where did this come from? How did you start this?
1: Well, I moved to Santa Cruz a couple years back and started a folk punk band with my friend Maeve, who's here today, and a few other people that was called Missed History. And that we did that for a few months and then broke up, and my friend Hannah started our side project after that, called Gender Violence, and we played in that for a few months. And then it got to the point where we just weren't playing shows together because we both had a lot of shit going on. And I took Summer Bones on as a solo name, and started playing a lot of the songs that I had written for those projects and a lot of new songs. And I guess Summer Bones coalesced as a project last summer in June. Yeah, June. That's when we released the first album.
0: Sweet. And now you have a new album, Dogtooth.
1: We do. It came out a month ago.
0: I know. I've been a big fan.
1: Thank you.
0: If I'm being so honest here. I was listening to it last night and fully was like, oh, God, the lyrics.
1: Aww.
0: Oh,
1: that's so sweet.
0: But it's so, like, it's such a great album. Do you have any, like, do you take any inspiration from anyone or, like, is there an album that you find, like, find a lot of like inspiration from or inspires you?
1: Yeah, definitely. I mean, right before we started the interview, I queued up a song by Pigeon Pit to play. Pigeon Pit is definitely one of my biggest inspirations. I've been listening to them for years, and we're both trainees that play folk punk from Santa Cruz and write songs about that. So we have very similar origins. Feather River Canyon Blues is an album I listen to over and over and over, and it inspires my writing and my singing so much. All of her music, really, but that's probably my top out of what she's released. I think especially in Dogtooth, the albums Longset Rest and their EP Sacred Objects were really inspirational. It's a lot of like big shouty folk punk, which I don't write as much anymore, but definitely in the songs like Dogtooth, there's rounds. It's a very Longset Rest thing.
0: I would just like to say, out of Dogtooth, my favorite song has to be Lipstick Stains. Like, I love that song so bad. And now that I know that you're getting maybe a lipstick with Butch Bait, that literally like makes, I'm like, now I want that really badly. But yeah, I wrote a bunch of notes on my laptop, and now I'm like, oh my God, like I'm like so kind of like in awe right now after that show you all put on. Like, that was seriously so beautiful and so awesome to have in such a small space like this. And I'm blessed from the dyke gods.
1: Thank you, you're so sweet.
0: But tell me about Bay Area punk and folk punk and how you got in it, or what started, you know, what got you in it?
1: Well, I grew up in San Jose, and I came up in the San Jose hardcore scene, going to shows kind of all over Oakland every now and then. And then, like I said, 2024, moved to Santa Cruz and started going to shows regularly at Sabrosa, a little anarchist community space down there that holds a really special place in my heart. And I'd been into folk punk for years, but that same summer I bought a banjo for the first time and started learning how to play it. And it's really easy to write folk punk and very hard to write good folk punk. But I started writing folk punk, and I think I'm getting to the point where it's good.
0: Oh, I think it's great.
1: Thank you.
0: Yeah, it's awesome. And I love the banjo, and I love the spoons. I've actually never seen successful spoons ever. I feel like I tried to play spoons once. It didn't go so well. I hurt myself. And I don't know how you can hurt yourself with spoons, but
3: it's definitely not, I don't know, it feels very intuitive, like, to like start just like smacking spoons together. But I practiced for like the better part of like last year to get to the place where like I can play spoons on the album and everything. And
0: do you ever just like pick up spoons and just start rattling them?
3: I found some that I really like now. I don't know. There's like,
0: that's a, and when you pulled
3: some, like, silver spoons from like down south.
0: She literally pulls out a box of harmonicas. Is that not? I didn't want to say anything because y'all were live, but I literally went like, my soul left my body as soon as I saw a box of harmonicas. There's like six in there? No? Five?
3: I think it's six.
0: Jesus Christ.
3: I should know.
0: You should.
3: Yeah.
0: Yeah.
3: It's
0: like coming to the function. You come to the function, and you know that there's this one meme that's like, it's a lesbian, and it's like, no one knows what's in my backpack. And it's like, it could be a strap. It could be like a flute, you know?
3: Usually,
0: and it could be
3: a
0: really, yeah,
3: for me,
0: it's a fucking set of harmonicas. Yeah. But I wish I had a set of harmonicas.
3: Yeah, it feels like a juggling act every time we play, because I play like three different instruments.
0: Yeah, that's okay.
3: It's fun.
0: Okay, wait. I need to know, what instruments does everyone play? If you feel comfortable talking about this, this is a very sensitive topic. I understand.
1: I learned how to play music playing piano growing up. Played that on and off for probably around 10 years, and picked up bass in high school and ukulele in high school, and kind of learning those instruments together gave me the skills to play banjo, so I picked that up pretty quickly. I've been playing Washboard lately. I can play spoons, but not as good as Star. That's my list.
0: Ooh, okay, nice. Does anyone else want to share? I mean, we had a... Is that not a cello?
4: Yeah, I was playing cello. I play cello for this project. And I still dork around a little bit on, like, piano. I grew up playing oboe as well. But basically, cello is my main instrument these days.
0: It's... I've never seen cello played live. So I am, like, really kind of in awe. And I'm an audio kid. So I'm, like maybe that's my bad, but I'm very happy to have seen that. It was amazing.
4: Well, I'm honored to be your first.
0: Yep. Whoa. No one heard that on air. No. I'm not a cello virgin. Please don't cancel me. Please don't cancel me. I do have other questions. I'm sorry to be so all over the place, but... Fucking please.
5: I played a fiddle on this performance, and I've been playing a lot of recent shows, but I wanted to shout out that it's not me on the album, actually. I was doing production stuff, but Murphy, incredible fiddle player, is who you're hearing on all of Dogtooth, and I'm mostly playing parts that he came up with, so shout out to Murphy.
0: Shout out Murphy.
1: I hope you're listening right now and not asleep in Denver.
0: In Denver.
5: He's on the road right now. So
0: oh, on the road.
5: That's why I'm...
0: That's awesome.
1: Yeah.
0: You're the fiddle sitting.
5: Mm-hmm.
0: That's fucking amazing. You need to put that on your LinkedIn. I'm the fiddle sitting of some remote. Yeah, that's important stuff. I actually used to play violin in elementary school. But
5: you gotta pick it back up.
0: I had a fit when I turned 9 or 8 years old, and I took the fucking wax thing, and I put it inside of the violin and just started rattling it until it broke.
5: Oh my god.
0: Yeah.
3: Those are not big enough.
0: And my mom was furious. Yeah, and then they were like, we're never letting you play an instrument again.
5: Wow.
0: Because I'll harm someone if I play an instrument. Like, that's dangerous. Don't give me an instrument, I'll hurt someone. But a DJ board, hey! Hello. Hey, give it to me. Give it to me, yeah. Okay, enough about me. Enough about me. Oh my god, I'll stop. Stop. So... What is it like to be not only in the, like, queer and trans scene, but, like, mixing that with music? Like, have you found more, like, aid? Has there been more, like, I guess, like, what I'm asking is, like, what are the pros and cons, if you will, of being queer, of being trans in music and in the Bay and all of that?
1: I think it's mostly pros for me. I don't like being around straight people. So it's great to have not many straight people
0: Everyone
1: in my shows.
0: Like, yeah. No, I'm just kidding. I love you, Mom. Thank you. Anyways, keep going. Sorry.
1: Yeah, it's the... Being in a queer, like a queer-dominated music scene here in the Bay, the East Bay folk punk scene, vaguely, is really beautiful. It's not very often that a femme trans person or a femme person in general can go to a show and feel safe at a lot of the hardcore shows around here. I love hardcore. I love going to shows. But there's such a macho dude bro energy around the hardcore scene that just makes it really unpleasant and scary to show up sometimes.
0: Sucks.
1: And there's lots of really good queer hardcore bands around. Like Bitch Fit is really good. Dolls of Mice, I think, played their last show recently, but they're very good. Scouts Honor, shout out. But
3: shout out Slog.
1: Shout out Slog. Minneapolis.
3: Minneapolis hardcore. Just
0: oh.
1: But yeah, I think it being in a trans scene makes your scene very tight knit. Right, like we have to take care of each other, we have to be here for each other because no one else will. I think the cons of playing queer music is that straight people won't listen to it, and straight people are the majority, and straight people have money, so it's hard to survive off of music when everyone that listens to it is also a broke tranny.
0: Yeah, that's the upsetting thing about, like, anything.
1: Yeah, we're all passing around the same $20.
0: Yeah, yeah, I'm like, oh, I have an arts degree, what am I gonna do? Barista? Hello. Yeah, I could do killer latte art.
1: They won't hire me.
0: Wait, actually, yes. Oh, we'll talk about this later. Not on air. Not on air. I'm not a barista. I'm just a DJ. I'm a poor little tiny DJ. Tiny little butch DJ. I had something I wanted to ask about. Hardcore. I definitely agree. I think that what I always say is, you know, community comes first, no matter what. Wherever you are, you know, that's just like the end all be all, is the fact that we are all in a community with each other, and straight people do fucking suck, especially straight men, you know, in music. Like, again, I'm not a musician. I've been banned, but, you know, I've been asked a lot by, like, my straight guy friends who are in music to be on my show, and I'm always like, fuck no, fuck you, absolutely fucking not. And I'm just like so happy, you know, to know so many people in bands, and especially like female fronted bands and trans bands and queer bands. It's fucking amazing. I don't know if y'all have heard about Dollfest.
1: I did hear about it. I wasn't able to go. I think I showed the same day.
0: Yeah, I wasn't able to go, but my friend was working it. My friend Claire, shout out Claire. And she was telling me about the setup and all the bands that are playing. And I'm so, like, genuinely in awe of the community here and how much it's grown. And the, like, queer community and the trans community. And also just, like, fucking, I love Dykes. Dykes and music, no matter what, rain, and it's amazing. I've been listening to the Butchies for the past couple weeks. Y'all should definitely listen to the Butchies. It's a 90s dyke band. I play them a lot on here. Good stuff. Good fucking stuff.
1: I'll check them out.
0: Yeah, you definitely should. But alas, and enough about me. Oh my god, I just love talking about what I like.
1: Great for a radio show host.
0: Yeah. But when you came into this scene, like, do you have like a beginning story or beginners, like what was the start, and how do you see yourself now, like, in the scene, I guess?
1: I think answering how I came into this scene is a hard question to answer, because there's a lot of different scenes, different microcosms in the Bay. When I came into the scene for the first time, in, like I mentioned, the San Jose hardcore scene, it was a lot. I went to a lot of shows with my friend AP, but a project called AP Tobler, a few others. He lives in Boston now, but they kind of showed up and pulled me to all the queer shows. And I feel like this scene kind of imploded right after I entered, and I don't know, the more time went on, the more I transitioned, and the less safe I felt at shows. So I kind of took a break from going to shows. There was this one time at this, San Jose venue called Limo, that's shut down now, where I went. Really good show, sick bands, crazy, awful dude bro energy. I got crowd killed in the pit and started bleeding from my forehead. And right after that happened, these two guys pulled knives on each other, and I fucking dipped, and that was the last hardcore show I went to for a minute. Coming up in the folk punk scene is a very different story. I, like I said, moved to Santa Cruz, started going to Subversa shows, and the first folk punk show I ever went to was one where my friend Michael, who plays as Flora's Rain, was playing, and I kind of pulled up, said hi to him, and he was like, hey, you look like you're in a folk punk band. Do you want to play a show? And I wasn't in a folk punk band, but I said I'd play the show, and in a month put together a band with Maeve and some of our other friends down in Santa Cruz, and it was a very spontaneous thing. Very Michael kind of caught the vibe and reached out a hand, and it's grown since then. I've grown a lot as an artist and gone through a lot of different phases in figuring out what kind of music I like playing and what music I like writing and singing. And now I feel like I'm pretty established in the scene. All of my friends really are in the scene, and I go to shows and play shows with me, and it's really lovely to kind of go to every show and all my closest friends are there.
0: Yeah. I mean, I'm sure it's also nice to see, like, people you know on stage.
1: Oh, yeah.
0: Like, that's such a lovely feeling.
1: Yeah, it's so special to love a person and be so close with them and also love their music and have that. There's a very special bond with two musicians that like each other's music that, I don't know, it's unmatched. Stella and Girl Chow. Love that girl. Love her music. We played together last night.
0: Oh, sweet. Yeah, they actually all played a show. Or not all. Some played a show. You and Star?
1: Yeah.
0: I believe? Yeah. Played a show literally last night and then came here this morning, which I'm honestly, like, floored. Because I would have been like, nah, I'm going to sleep in, actually.
1: Yeah, I'm still in my outfit from last night. If anyone was at Folk Punk Prom. I'm in this
0: You could have lied. They don't know anything. You could be wearing a wedding dress right now.
1: I almost wore a wedding dress yesterday.
0: Really?
1: Yeah.
0: Oh, I would have been genuinely, like, so happy to see you pull up in a wedding dress. So,
1: hey, next time.
0: Yeah, next time you're on Butch Bay, if someone, one of y'all, needs to be in a wedding dress, or you're not coming.
1: We can all pull up in wedding dresses.
0: Wait. We've done it before. I'll come in a wedding dress. I could do it. I just need, like, a beer coffee. That's disgusting. Straying away from music, let's talk about being dykes, being gay.
1: Oh, I love this topic.
0: Being a lesbian. What was your, like, coming out process, I guess? And I asked this, like, I've asked this to many a guest, and everyone says, like, a very, like, outlandish story. So, like, literally, like, get into it if you would like to, only if you feel comfortable.
1: Yeah, well, I'll talk about being a dyke. I'll also talk about being trans, because they're very intertwined, and the coming out stories are very intertwined. My first coming out was freshman year of high school. I met some trans mask dykey friends, and pretty immediately started thinking about sexuality and gender. I would use some obscure micro label that I could not remember for the life of me, and had a conversation with my mom, who is a dyke. My mom's are lesbian.
0: Oh, hell yeah.
1: And
0: are they looking for their... I'm just kidding. I'm just kidding. I'm just kidding. I'm just kidding. I'm just kidding.
1: Please. No, they're vehemently not.
0: Oh.
1: Politically opposed to polyamory.
0: Oh, politically opposed?
1: Yeah, that's part of the coming out story.
0: Okay, no, please. I need to know more. I need to know more.
1: I came out to my mom with this obscure micro label that I couldn't remember now, and she kind of looked me up and down and went, "You don't need a label," which is not a good thing to hear.
0: Great.
1: Not a good reaction. And I kept doing my own things, trying on skirts, changed my name, changed my pronouns, and my parents, I don't know. I think my mom knew something was up and was kind of freaking out. And looked through my phone and found out that I was going by Olivia, using she, her pronouns with some friends, and it was a whole shit show. and I went back in the closet for a few years. And then through all of high school, I was vaguely non-binary. I mentioned my moms are opposed to polyamory.
0: Yeah.
1: Was dating a trans guy who was dating someone else, and they forbid us from dating because of the
0: polyamory?
1: Because of the polyamory.
0: How do you become politically opposed to polyamory?
1: Girl, you tell me.
0: I'm actually passing a bill. Actually, can I get you guys to sign a petition for me? It's a politically opposing all polyamorous couples in the Bay Area.
1: Should be outlawed.
0: Yeah.
3: I definitely oppose the greater Bay Area poly pool, but...
1: the greater band.
6: We don't have to get into that.
0: Don't bring up that right now. It's a sensitive topic, especially for me. It's my polycule's in my phone right now. Like, let's fucking chill out. Look, and now you have Olive throwing things around. We're all upset. Maybe your moms are onto something. Maybe we are the problem.
1: It would make the dyke tangle less complicated.
0: Yeah, I was actually going to say, how has dating being a dyke... Okay, wait, actually, finish your coming out story, please. Then I'll get into this question.
1: I was various shades of non-binary through high school, and pretty soon after I graduated, started estrogen, and once I started estrogen, it was like, okay, that's it. I'm a trans woman, I'm a dyke, broke up with my kind of chaser boyfriend, and...
0: Yeah. Chaser.
1: Yeah.
0: I really know her.
1: That's a good one.
0: Yeah. No one laughed. One person laughed in this whole room. And it was me. And it was me on my own joke. God damn it. It's my show. Everyone laugh now. They all love it here. Anyways, continue. Yeah. Oh, no. Hey. What do you have to say, Star?
6: It's very beautiful here.
0: Yeah, because of me and my jokes.
6: Definitely.
0: There was no confidence in that. No confidence in that. Anyways, Olive, please.
1: Kind of all at once transitioned socially, changed my name, started being a dyke. That's part of what Boot Song is about. I told Jam that I'm a lesbian. They said I should be a dyke.
0: Period.
1: They would want me to clarify that they didn't tell me I should be a dyke, but they explained what being a dyke is to them, and I said, that sounds good. I'll be a dyke.
0: if I have to.
1: Estrogen.
0: Enough said. Estrogen. Can we get snaps for estrogen?
6: Yes.
0: Yeah. I wish I had less of it, but that's okay. That's okay. I'll get there eventually. I'm gonna start doing I'm gonna start being a gym bro. Next time y'all see me and I'm gonna pull up to a show, I'm gonna be popping out of my cut t-shirt. I'm gonna be 4 inches taller. That's what I'm in. Everyone manifest 4 inches of length on my body. Not hello. That sounds really crazy. Maybe we should take a little break. A song break after that one. 4 inches of length off my head. How about that? All right, we're going to do a little song break now. I need to drink a little bit of water and think about T-Dick. Well, fuck, sorry. Well, Who said that? Anyways, you're listening to Butch Bay on BFF.FM, and I'm going to play an Adrian Lanker song.

0: 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It is 11:45, and we are settled into the beautiful studio of the Secret Alley, and we're all sitting here talking about gender, straight people, and how much we hate them. Just kidding. Just a little bit. Exactly. My hottest take is that the only straight person I truly love is my mother.
1: You know, I can't even say that.
0: You've got that ripped away from you. God, I got it. I'm so upset I have lesbian moms. God, I'd hate it if my mom came out as a lesbian.
1: There's no straight people I can like.
0: Yeah. Fuck. Damn it. No, I'm...
1: Hey, shout out my cousin.
0: Do you fuck with your cousin?
1: Like...
0: Not like that.
1: Yeah, my
0: do you
1: want to cool.
0: fuck your cousin? I'm just kidding. Yeah. I wasn't thinking about that. What? Don't cancel me. I love you, Mom. I love you, Mom. Yeah, so let's get into it. How has dating in the lesbian scene, being a dyke, treated you? Has it been good? Has it been bad? Has it been ugly? Has it been beautiful? Has it been all of those things?
1: It's been everything, yeah.
0: But your parents are politically anti-polyamory.
1: I don't know if they've ever said politically, but they're definitely opposed to it on a moral level.
0: Let me just ask the question. I'll ask the question that no one else is asking. If you had to vote for one thing and one thing only, would it be for polyamory to be illegal? Or for it to be legal.
1: Legal.
0: Get the fuck out of my fucking studio. No, I'm just kidding. I love polyamory. I'm a big fan. Big fan of your work. Polyamory as a concept. That doesn't make sense. I'm sorry. Anyways, talk to me about your dating life. Talk to me if you feel comfortable or really inclined
1: to. Yeah, let's do it. I have a butch. He's in Denver right now. His name is Murphy. Finn was talking about how he played fiddle on the album earlier. We've been together a little over a year, and we are engaged.
0: Slay. That's a cute ring.
1: Thank you. He proposed the day he left for Denver.
0: Why is he in Denver?
1: He's with some friends. He's traveling. He's not in one place for too long.
0: That's awesome. I really wish I could do that. I wish I could be a butch in Denver. The fuck?
1: Hey, you totally could.
0: Why didn't he invite me? Does he not like me? We are. Well, that's awesome. So, how is that? How's that relationship been? Great. Good.
1: Yeah, I like him a lot. I like being with him. I like being around him. He's a really special person, and
0: it's
1: I'm
0: beautiful.
1: Glad to share our lives.
0: Oh, it's really sweet. Sigh. No, it's just the evil polycule's been taking over my life. You know, I'm just envious of being engaged to a beautiful butch that's in Denver. Like, fuck. Okay, fine, whatever. How do you think being queer and dating, and also being in like the hardcore scene, like, do you think that dating within a community is messy?
1: Yes.
0: Point blank.
1: Yeah.
0: Gun to your head. Do you think it's messy?
1: Yeah.
0: Yeah. Easy. I also second that. Why?
1: Everyone, especially when you're in a scene where everyone plays in bands, everyone's livelihood depends on the scene.
0: Yeah.
1: And politics get really complicated in the scene. There's definitely been a couple moments in the past year where it got really messy and weird. Shout out Portland.
2: Let's not.
0: Honestly, I don't even really want to shout out Portland on this show.
2: Fuck Portland.
0: Yeah. Fuck Portland.
1: I hate that city.
0: Yeah.
1: I hate the Portland polycule.
0: Yeah.
1: It's awful.
0: They smell bad. Can I say that? They fucking smell bad.
1: Hey, I don't think that's a bad thing.
0: That's not
1: the Portland's detriment.
0: No, Portland. Oh God, Portland lesbians. They terrify me. I've dated two people One of them's not from Portland, but from Oregon, and already red flag. But I dated someone that went that was living in Portland, and it was one of the worst relationships of my whole life. It was like career ending. I was like, am I a lesbian? Like after that relationship. And I honestly blame Portland. I think Portland just sucked all of the energy out of her. Yeah. Like she was butch and then she left Portland and then she was femme. And I was like, what's happening? What is in Portland's air? You know? Evil Butch is not, it could be really good, but it could be really bad at the same time. Anyways, enough about me. Let's talk about Portland. What happened in Portland?
1: Portland, the thing about Portland is that the polycule is the scene. You have to be dating and like fucking to be in the scene in Portland. And if you're not available like that, then you get blocked out of a lot of spaces in a way that's actually really awful and detrimental to community.
0: Yeah, what the fuck? Yeah. I mean, okay, sometimes I do feel that way about the lesbian scene in San Francisco.
1: Oh, totally.
0: Like, I think that, like, sometimes I get lost in the sauce of, like, the things I'm fucking saying on this show sounds so bad. First of all, I don't want my dick to grow. No one knows what I just did. No one knows what I just did. It could be so many other things. I want to be tall, and also getting lost in the sauce is a figurative thing. Not literal. I'm not falling into the sauce of beautiful, beautiful people. Maybe I am. Maybe I fucking am. Maybe I am. And you can't stop me. But I think that, like, being in a queer scene, like, you get so excited because you're like, oh my God, there's so many beautiful people. And they're all so sexy, and I want to, like, touch everyone. But it's also like, oh, but this is community. And that kind of takes away from community, I fear. Sometimes.
1: Yeah. I think there's definitely a place for it. There's definitely a thing to be said for cruising spaces and being a freaky queer who fucks. And there's also something to be said for not having every community space be a cruising space. Which is something I feel like I've run into a lot in Portland and in the Bay, honestly.
0: Yeah.
1: Just like, you can't always be trying to fuck. Sometimes you have to be friends and hang out with people.
0: Damn it. I fucking have to do that, I guess. Whatever. No, I'm just kidding. I love friendship. Community's beautiful.
1: Yeah.
0: And it's beautiful that I was able to meet all of you beautiful people and have you play beautiful music on this beautiful Butch show. And it's been really, really lovely, I will say. And I hope to have you back.
1: Yeah. Next album.
0: Please. Next album. Yes. Yeah. And maybe I'll mention, well, I'll definitely mention y'all to Sweet Petunia, who's coming on my show on April 15th or 18th.
1: 15th is a Wednesday.
0: Holy shit. I need you in my life, like, indefinitely, just to give me dates and times.
1: Oh, I only know that because April 16th, we're playing Teasler at the Stork.
0: Oh, fuck. And guess where I will be on April 16th? Also at the Stork. So, I mean, do you have anything, you know, like any final words, anything that you would like to say to anyone listening right now? Butch Bait listener?
1: Yeah, I'll get serious for a moment. It's been fucking bad lately and it's getting worse. But what that means is the bonds of community have to be tighter and will be tighter. So reach out to your friends, to people you want to be friends with, to people you don't want to be friends with. Take care of the people around you and take care of yourself and make each other food and kiss your friends and stay safe.
0: I also second all of those things, because actually last night I had dinner with both of my very dear friends and then we all kissed, not platonically, and we all cuddled and we told each other how much we loved each other. And I left that hangout feeling so joyous and confident, you know, like I was like, fuck, like I'm good. I'm set. And I think that that is the beauty of community. That is the beauty of being queer, being a dyke, having a community, having friends, having foes even. I love my foes. Fee, fi, fo, fum.
1: Love you, enemies.
0: Love you, enemies. Keep following me around, mama. Please. But thank y'all for coming on here.
1: Thank you so much for having us.
0: See you soon, hopefully. And if you have any shows, please leak it to the world right now.
1: Yeah, I'll do it right now. We have, tomorrow we're playing Sabrosa in Santa Cruz with Everybody's Worried About Owen on tour from Oregon. And on Saturday we're playing Sabrosa in Santa Cruz with Doomscroll on tour from somewhere in the Midwest, I think. Then April 16th, not announced yet, but we're playing Teasler Thursday at the Stork Club with a few of our dear homies. And what else do we have going on? April 25th, we're playing Porch Fest in Fresno. Pull up for that.
0: Fresno?
1: Yeah.
0: I'm going to take the fucking Caltrain to Fresno. See if I'll make it that far. Maybe I'll walk there. Do you think I can make it?
1: I think you can make it.
0: You start now. All right.
1: Oh, wait, let me finish plugging.
0: Please. Yeah. Please.
1: We have Bandcamp, summerbonestgrill.bandcamp.com. That's where all our music is.

0: put up all of our physical merch on their website, so you can go there and order whatever you want, or come find me at a show. We have cassettes, we have CDs, we have some patches. Yeah. Summer Phones. Check us out. Thanks.
1: I need one of those CDs really bad. So I'm going to find you. I'm going to find you with all of my cash tips, and I'm going to buy like 4 million of them. But thank you so much for being on my show, and love Dykes. Live, love, laugh, Dykes. Yeah. I don't know. Give T-Girls guns.
0: Yeah.
1: That's my final statement for today's show. But yeah, I'm going to play a couple last songs that hopefully y'all have up your sleeve. And see you next week for Butch Bait. And see you all next show. Yeah. But thank you for tuning in. This is Butch Bait. And we are on BFF.FM. Have a great day and keep being your beautiful lesbian self. See you later.

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2: 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This is That Tracks with DJ Cavity Rock. Oh, that was The Booze with Rachel. They were an Atlanta band from like the 2010s. I don't know what happened to them, but those records were pretty cool. Right before that, we had the awesome, the kind of overlooked and a little bit forgotten W.H. Walker, a.k.a. Welcome Home Walker. They were a Portland group. Really good band. The singer, Devin, recently passed away, and that makes me really sad. And before that, we had the Ballantines with No Love. They were a Vancouver band, and I love them, and they were really good. They made some records, and then they broke up, because that's what bands do. And we kicked off the set with James Wavy's brand new single, When Did the Lights Go Out? It's a powerful song. It's going to be coming out as a 12-inch EP this October on my record label, Dandy Boy Records. Good stuff, good stuff. Make sure you hit up our Bandcamp or Google James Wavy, because that song is awesome. All right, we're going to keep it rolling, and here's some more music.

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2: 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I'm DJ Cavity Rock. That was The Dates doing Any Other Night. What a wonderful song. Garrett is such a great songwriter. I hope he makes more records. Right before that was Conspiracy of Owls doing Three. They were a band that came out of the Detroit band The Go. I don't know too much about them other than that, but that came out years ago, but it recently got reissued. And that song, Three, is fantastic. Right before that, we had Brian Glaze with City Lover off of the Hoops and Leather Boots album. That came out a long time ago, or maybe it never came out. I swear I've seen it on vinyl, but I've not been able to find a copy in the wild again or find any internet evidence that it ever existed. Oh, spooky. Right before that, we had The Fox with Bands Don't Want Me to Dance. They were, I want to say, a New Mexico band that came out of the group The Rondells, who I was a big fan of. They did an EP with the co-ed vocals, and it was kind of glammy, kind of power poppy, rock and roll stuff. And then the male singer wasn't in the band after that, and it was just the female singer carrying the group on. But that song is amazing. Kind of sounds like the Exploding Hearts riff. Came out actually right around the same time. And we started off that set with Softjaw, I Need You, from their self-titled album that we put out on Dandy Boy Records earlier this year. We're going to have a new Softjaw, a proper Softjaw album coming out this October, so stay tuned. All right, let's listen to some more good tunes. And this is That Tracks on BFM.FM.

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1: 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This is DJ Cavity Rock. You're listening to That Tracks. It's Wednesday. We're having a good time. And we're here at Secret Alley Studios, just having the best day ever. We're going to keep the ball rolling. But first, I should probably tell you about the songs we just listened to, right? We ended that set with Generationals, Please Be It. I know nothing about that band, but that's a really cool song. For that, we had Stereo Total with Illegal. And right before that, we had Dum Dum Girls with their version of There Is a Light That Never Goes Out by a little band called The Smiths. Ever heard of them? Before that, we had the Janines doing Where We Go. Tell me where we go. The Janines just played Bottom of the Hill for part of that SF Bay Pop Weekender. Heard it was pretty cool. We started off that set with Smokescreens doing Jolly Jane, which actually didn't sound that much like the rest of Smokescreen stuff, because normally Chris sings, but Jenny, their bass player, sang that one, and it's just an awesome song. All right, let's keep the ball rolling. It's Wednesday. You know what that means. It's time for some more rock and roll.

0: You're listening to That Tracks on BFF.FM. I'm DJ Cavity Rock. Oh, that was a good song by a little group called Velocity Girl. Remember them? They just got a bunch of stuff reissued on Slumberland Records. Check that out. Right before that, we had We had the Primitives doing Through the Flowers. They were one of my favorite groups in the 80s, you know, leather jacket, post-punk, going into the poppy stuff kind of bands. Love those records. Right before that, we had Sister Vanilla doing Two of Us from Little Pop Rock. Or was it an album? I can't remember. That was Linda Reed from the younger sister of the Reed Brothers from Jesus Mary Chain. That song was later re-recorded as part of the Mary Chain's comeback album. So that's a little tidbit of knowledge for you. We started off that set with Toxie, Newgate. I know nothing about them, but they put out a 7-inch on Goner Records way back when, and that song is awesome. It is 1 o'clock, and it's time for my special guest. So without further ado, let's get into it. To That Tracks on BFF.FM. I wanted to introduce my special guest this week, the vocalist from Whitney's Playland, Ina Showalter.
1: Hey, Bobby. It's great to be here. Thanks for having me.
0: We put out a 7-inch last year, and it was really, really good, and it was really exciting to work together. How did this all come together?
1: Yeah, well, Whitney's Playland started as a recording project with myself and George Tarleson. We've been friends since high school and have worked on a bunch of different music projects together through the years. And in early COVID, he sent me some recordings he had made and asked if I wanted to sing on them. And then after we put out our first album, we asked Paul and Evan to join the band. And since then, we've been all making music together. So the 7-inch that you put out for us last year, Long Rehearsal, was the first album we put out with everyone on it, not just me and George.
0: Let's take a listen to the title track, Long Rehearsal, by Whitney's Playland.

0: So growing up, what was one of the first songs that made you fall in love with music and made you want to make your own music?
1: So I was born in Ukraine. It was the Soviet Union at that time. And my family wasn't particularly musical, but we did watch a lot of the classic Soviet films at the time. And one of them was this comedy from 1977 called Office Romance. It's a pretty silly movie, but it's pretty beloved in that part of the world. And it has this song called, translated, My Soul Has No Peace. It's called, in Russian, Моей душе покоя нет. And it was composed by the Soviet composer Andrei Petrov, who was known mostly for doing soundtracks. And the song just captivated me from the start. Every time I heard it, I would instantly recognize it by the bass line intro. I love songs with lots of catchy hooks and melodies. And as a little kid, I was always coming up with little songs to poems I had seen or just singing to myself. I don't think anybody really took it seriously, but for me, that was like my favorite activity. And this song really had it all. There's just enough of everything to keep you kind of wanting more. There's harp, flute, strings, electric guitar. And the interesting thing is the vocals were actually performed by the lead actors of the film who were not professional singers. So it gave it this kind of familiarity. They were both very beloved actors, and I think them performing the song just made it a little more accessible. But like I said, every time I heard it, it would just be stuck in my head for days. That little harp arpeggio that keeps happening was like my favorite thing. So there's several versions of this song. We're gonna play my favorite one that actually appears on the intro of the movie. And interestingly, the lyrics of the song are actually an adaptation and a translation of a poem by a Scottish poet, Robert Burns, from 1794, called For the Sake of Somebody. And the topic is the speaker's intense longing for an ambiguous beloved somebody for whom the speaker is ready to search the whole world through.
0: All right, let's have a listen.

0: Wow, that was awesome. I really, really dig that bass line. It's a really groovy tone. It's like rubbery and just kind of hypnotic. I think the thing that kind of knocked me off off my block was has a really kind of like French kind of kind of 60s kind of groove to it.
1: It does, yeah. It's kind of harkens back to more 60s soundtracks, definitely. But the melodies are just so catchy.
0: No, yeah, it's a very, very catchy and just vibey song. Like, I've been really, really into that kind of 60s kind of mod kind of soundtrack kind of stuff lately, which I've been playing a lot for the bed music for the show this week. But yeah, you nailed it. It's very, very catchy, and the bass tone and just the different harpsichord kind of things going on. Very, very cool. So I'm going to ask you this. What is one of your all-time favorite songs?
1: An all-time favorite would have to be I'm Gonna Get You Yet by the Dixie Cups. I had just moved back to San Francisco after college, and I loved getting dressed up and going to all the oldies nights that were happening. Matt Bonar's 1964 was a favorite. Sergio Iglesias, Jackie Sugarlumps, DJ Primo, they were all playing all these great oldies, and I kind of fell in love with the Dixie Cups. They were a New Orleans girl group, and I think they're best known for Chapel of Love. This song was on that album in 1965. Music and lyrics are by Earl King, who is a New Orleans blues and R&B legend. And the song is just very simple, but so catchy, and the harmonies only come in like around the end of the song, so they're singing in unison and there's these horns going. Anytime I hear this, I just want to start dancing, and as most people probably know, I'm not much of a dancer, but I can't resist with this song, and it brings back so many good memories for me.
0: All right, let's have a listen to I'm Gonna Get You Yet by the Dixie Cups.

0: That was awesome. I love all that old 60s kind of girl group kind of soul stuff. I think the height of that kind of those DJ nights was some of the most fun San Francisco nights.
1: Definitely agree. Those were some really fun times. I wish I could go back and find some photos from that time, because a lot were taken, but I don't have any. And like all the places, Edinburgh Castle, and what was the one that had two rooms, or maybe even three rooms, and it was like different genres of oldies were being played by different DJs. Do you remember? Was it Cat Club? Yeah, and then there were the smaller ones, like Jackie had Web of Sound and Dropout at Makeout Room, and Sergio DJed at Casanova a lot. Knockout had Primo's Nights. So many fun times. Beauty Bar, too. How could I forget?
0: Good times. We all looked really, really cool back then. All right, so what's something new or something new to you that you're really excited about that you wanted to share with the BFF.fm listeners?
1: A new song that I picked is Lucy by Taste, which is Ollie Lipton of Now and Cindy. And he put out his album Half Fantasy a couple months ago, and it's just a wonderful album. It's a combination of two self-released tapes that he had put out that's now an LP format, and it's just a great cohesive album. It's very lo-fi. He recorded it entirely at home on tape, so it has that nice warm tape feel. It's like power pop with a touch of glam, also lots of catchy hooks, and kind of reminds me a little bit like of Nikki Sudden and the Jacobites. Swell Maps, maybe a little bit of The Clean, like all these influences that I really love. I kind of hear it all in this music. And this song is the first song on the album, and I just really like it.
0: All right, let's listen to Taste doing Lucy.

0: What a song. That was Lucy by Taste. I'm a big fan of Now. Will and Ollie have always been really, really sweet. They're really shy. They're really shy guys. Ollie's such a shy, sweet guy, but he always manages to come up and say, like, hi to me, which I really appreciate because I'm a little shy as well. But when he sent me this, I was just blown away because he made two full-length albums, like, within a year and put them out on cassette and then put the compilation album out, and I was just so impressed by it. That song especially has this kind of like Nick DeMille kind of Spanish Harlem kind of 70s New York kind of thing, and I really, really love that.
1: Yeah, it's really good stuff. I've been really enjoying listening to this album, and I got to see their record release show at the Peacock Lounge, which was fantastic, and we should have more shows there.
0: Yeah, that place is a lot of fun. All right, I'm going to play some other things that you were involved with. You sang on a Super Crush tour 7-inch doing a song called Parallel Lines. I'm a huge Super Crush fan. I really, really like Mark Palm. He's such a talented songwriter and a really nice guy. How did that come about?
1: Well, Mark and I were in a project together called Modern Charms back in 2012, 13. It was a shoegaze project. We put out one album and never played any shows. And then Mark moved away to Vancouver. But we've stayed in touch, and he's really great. It's been such a pleasure knowing him and working with him. And he asked me if I wanted to sing on this song, and I said yes, and he sent me the file, and I actually recorded it at George's house. George was the engineer for the vocals on that session. I can't remember what year that came out, but several years ago now. But yeah, that was fun.
0: All right, let's listen to Super Crush doing Parallel Lines featuring Ina Showalter.

0: So 90s. Mark Palm just really channels all that awesome like 90s alt rock.
1: He really knows how to do it, and he does it well. It's yeah, I forgot how good that song was. I actually hadn't heard it in a while, so thanks.
0: Yeah, he did all those cool flexi 7-inches with guest vocalists. Like, someone should really compile all of that stuff and put it out as like an album. So we're going to be doing a new record very, very soon. This fall, we're going to be doing a brand new EP by Whitney's Playland.
1: Hell yeah, we're super excited. It's been a long time in the works, as you know, but we're super stoked to be putting it out with you on Dandy Boy, and just really excited for people to hear these songs. We're really happy with how it turned out.
0: It came out great. You guys self-recorded this at George's basement, and I was so impressed when you guys told me you guys were, we're going to take a crack at doing it ourselves. I was like, all right, but if, you know, if it doesn't work, maybe we can come up with a little bit of a budget to put you in the studio with someone. And you guys knocked it out of the park. Everything from the recording to the mix, but especially the songs. I think this is like your best batch of songs yet.
1: Thank you so much. Thanks for saying that. Yeah, I feel like our vision has really expanded for what this band can be, and it's been more and more collaborative as we've gone along. So we really took our time with these songs, and the mixing did take forever as it tends to, but we did it right. We didn't cut any corners this time, and we're really happy that we did that.
0: All right, let's have a little bit of a soft premiere of the title track from the new EP, Bottle Lightning, world premiere, Whitney's Playland. More info to come.

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3: 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My special thanks to my special guest, Ina Showalter. Oh, I can't wait till that record comes out. It's going to blow your guys' minds, man. All right, let's get back to some real cool tunes.

That was the brand new track by Aluminum, Killing Time, from their upcoming Iconoclast Ha Ha Ha album coming out on Felt Records. Oh man, that is an awesome tune. Ryan's voice sounds great. Felt's going to be dropping that at the end of October, and Dandy Boy is going to be doing an exclusive cassette tape version of the album. I'm only going to do a couple dozen. It's only going to be between our Bandcamp and the band's merch table. So check it out. Hit up dandyboyrecords.com or check out Felt Records or check out Aluminum's Bandcamp. Give them some cash because they're amazing. Oh, such a good song. Can't wait till that album comes out. Right before that, we had the Hookups. Or I'm sorry, Hookups. No, the Hookups with Fell for Love. The verse of that kind of reminds me of Reckless Eric's Whole Wide World, and I'm fucking there for it. Right before that, we had Tony Molina doing Have Your Way from his new album On This Day on Slumberland Records. He also played that SF Pop Weekender, and from what I hear, he stole the fucking show. So good on you, Tony. West Bay. Before that, we had The Goods doing Minor Key from their Goodbye Summertime album that we're putting out on Dandy Boy. And we started off that set with Ye Ming and the Rumors, Treasury of Loved Ones, from her album Residue, which we put out. I love that song. I love that whole album. But man, does that song just get me all misty-eyed. What a fantastic, fantastic song. We're going to keep going. It's Wednesday. We're almost done here. Let's go.

That was Mick Trouble with Second Offense. Oh, I just saw Mick Trouble last Wednesday at the Knockout, and he was incredible. Oh, man. Such a big fan of his. I hope that whatever he's doing, wherever he is, he continues to make records. He looks a lot like that guy Jed from My Teenage Stride and the Genies, but I think that's just coincidental. Just big fan of his. Right before that, we had The Real Numbers with their new single, Darling, from Was It Always This Way, from their brand new album that just came out on Slumberland Records, I think last week. And we started off that set with the Prefab Messiahs doing Desperately Happy from their from the Candyland Record Company's compilation of stars. I know nothing about them, which just kind of came onto my radar, but that's a great song. It's been a Wednesday. Boy, it's been a lot of new releases. There's been a lot of Dandy Boy Records propaganda. There's also been a lot of Slumberland Records love on this episode. Thanks for tuning in, and thanks to Ina for the wonderful tracks and a wonderful chat. Had a lovely, lovely afternoon hanging out with her. We're going to leave you with this. This is the new single by Joe Cusimano from his brand new EP, Appendix, that I just picked up from the pressing plant yesterday. This is a song called Stigmata. It's not officially out yet, but we're all friends here, so let's give it a listen. Have yourself a wonderful week, and I'll see you guys soon.

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Best frequencies forever, San Francisco. I'm Gina Alexander for G's Chill Lounge. Still out here grooving and kicking it with you until 4 o'clock. The show started off with new music from Ravina Mehta called Talk to Me. Then we had a new release from Howard Lakin's Graves called My Lady, featuring Bryant McKnight Jr. Then we had a new one from UK artist Lena Nicole called I Don't Mind, followed by Super Love, a new single from the past. And we also had something new from UK producer Kayla Maestro called Is You, featuring Napole. And following that was Corey Stagger's latest called Nobody Else, featuring Jalen Tyler. And the last song you heard was from C&G, bringing that 90s R&B sound by way of Australia and New Zealand. It was called Where You Belong, featuring Ye Ali and Amari Noel. Now this next song, according to social media, fans can't get enough of it. It's Amaria Bibi's new single, Closure, featuring Leigh Ann.

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1: You feel like home.
0: I could listen to infinity.
1: Uh-huh.
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1: What is it doing?
0: It's actually.

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1: You feel like Sade on a Sunday, sun shining through my window with the endo blaze. You feel like Lauren Love, watch you heal with you, nothing even matters, girl, you so amazing. 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You feel like Stevie, got me wondering, you see the ribbon in the sky with no thundering. 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Your ex keep calling, tell him he can hang it up. 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You my angel like Anita when I'm cleaning the house. 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You a perfect verse on a tight beat. I'ma be next to you, can you be my wifey? 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Brown skin lady like Mos Def Tali. 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
1: All night. 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On and on, you're about to make them call me she is. 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Whitney and Bobby, but Caldwell for your love. 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Fiend for my Nina clientele to my drug. Ain't no division on it.

G's Chill Lounge on BFF.FM. I'm Gina Alexander. You can connect with me on the X app, formerly known as Twitter, at G's Chill Lounge. And there's also a G's Chill Lounge Facebook page. The set started off with a new single from Amaria BB called Closure, featuring Leigh-Ann. And following that was something new from The Colleagues called Find a Way, featuring October London and Case. Then we had AJ McQueen's latest called Just Like Music, featuring Deja Vu. And that was followed by Holiday, featuring Victoria June by Yinka. Then we had a new one from Kojo Osei called I Can Handle You, followed by Don't Touch by Haley Smalls. Then we had new music from Jamie Av called Sweet Escape. Now, after touring with October London, Joe Leone is back with a new one. It's called Safety.

This frequency is forever. I'm Jean Alexander for G's Chew Lounge. If you haven't already, get the BFF.fm app and take us wherever you go. The set started off with new music from Joe Leone called Safety. Then we had a new release from Denise Julia called Love Again. Denise is a producer, singer, songwriter from the Philippines. And following that was Oasis by Hell Supreme, followed by Situations by Gene Doe. Then we had Please by BTS, followed by a new one from Don Richard called Baby Can We, featuring Duran Duanar. And the last song you heard was Unbothered by the Jazz Groupies. Next up is Tyla's latest, Is It Love?

You're kicking it at G's Chill Lounge on BFF.fm. I'm Gina Alexander. The set started off with Tyla's latest, Is It Love? And hailing from Uganda, we had La Soul Child with Maui Moon with a new one called Do Better. Following that was Adding Up by KFMD. Then we had Medicine's latest called Microdose, followed by My Turn featuring Shinsea by Valiant. Then we had Soak featuring Ocean Banks and Rotimi by Cardinal Official, followed by M'Lady by Tay-C. Then we had a new one from Better J Beats called State of Mind. Now this next song is a new release from a platinum-selling singer, songwriter, and actress. Her name is Anaya. Her song is Need You.

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sorry for how shit went out. I wish we could really talk about it, you know? If you answer your phone, not even trying to be funny, but I need you to pick up for real.

This is Gina Alexander for G's Chill Lounge on Best Frequencies Forever, San Francisco. The set started off with new music from Anaya called Need You, followed by Score by JMSN. Then we had Work It Out by Lizen, followed by Me, You, and Us by Zay500. And that was followed by a new one by Sire called Mind Is At. Followed by Remy's latest, I Tried. Then we had Back Door by Yeali. And the last song you heard was from the Bay Area zone, Jason Ryan Music, called 2 in the Morning. Wow, that's all the time I have for today, but I'll leave you with a couple more songs. Dylan Reese and then The Colleagues with Deidre Moses. So until next time, stay safe, stay healthy, stay blessed, and I'll see you next week, right here, Wednesday, 2 p.m. on BFF.fm. 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

colors Joseph wore, and then she said, perhaps this coat will bring you good luck and happiness. And I just couldn't

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BFF.FM. My headphones? Headphones? There we go. Hello, hello, hello. It is August 26th, 2026. The time is 4:03 p.m. and you just heard Dolly Parton, Coat of Many Colors. If you don't know, we are tuned into Shock Treatment. And if you don't know, somehow, Dolly Parton passed away yesterday. It is very, very, very sad. I'm sad. And today, I threw together a lot of Dolly songs. I'm just doing women in country, though. I think, well, there's many words that can be said about Dolly Parton, but I think that it's pretty incredible for what she did for women in general in the music industry and country music. Was a very oppressed, could every single musical genre, the music industry was

a very oppressive place. But country music historically has been dominated by a lot of, or associated with a lot of ideals that weren't all good for women. And I think that Dolly Parton really shone through that. And I don't know, she was really important. There's a lot of words I can say. I'm not going to try to wax poetic about it, but I do really love country music. I've got roots, not me personally. I'm from Southern California, but I have a lot of family in Missouri, in Ohio, the Midwest. I don't know. It's got a special place in my heart, and so does Dolly Parton. So we're just going to take you through some country music today. I'll talk more later. But yeah, this is Shock Treatment, BFF.FM.

0: I think we've got time to do maybe a little bit of this one right here. It's one of my favorites right about now. We're going to ask Kate to sort of kick this one off. You look awful pretty tonight.
1: Thank you.
0: Let's try this one right here.

BFF.FM. You are tuned in to Shock Treatment. If you're just getting here, I have compiled a women in country music playlist for you today in honor of Dolly Parton. I barely got here today. I was cleaning my room, thinking, and I was like, I gotta get out of here. But I made it. Yeah, no, I really like this playlist. It's a playlist that I really did just throw together today. I was talking to Joanna yesterday because Joanna and I are going to be doing a new subsidiary of this show, and that we're going to do advice. And I'll tell you about it later, but we were discussing plans for that. And I'm like, Joanna, I hate to ruin this phone call, but I'm getting texts right now. Dolly Parton died. And we were just, it was heartbreaking. It was so sad. I don't like to be on like Instagram on my phone, like following and processing grief. But I will say there were a lot of beautiful tributes to her. It's really funny on both sides of the aisle. Obviously, she was a person that, I mean, she said that she didn't like to talk about politics, but I would argue that the humanity that she possessed is politics. Her really caring about trans people, her caring about her gay fans, her caring about, I mean, like, she said Black Lives Matter. A lot of people would call that political, right? But I think that what she got right was that she just, she did express that as just like, I care about other people. She wasn't like, this is politics, this is Democrat or Republican. I think that obviously she probably did lean Democrat, whatever. But she put real work in on like educating the people around her and just having a good heart and a good soul. She did a lot of advocacy. There is a song on the 9 to 5 album called Deportee. It's a Woody Guthrie song that she covered. I'm not going to play it today, but it is about, I forget the exact specifics, but it's basically a bunch of people died in a plane crash, and there were a bunch of Latino workers that died and who weren't talked about. And I know she covered that song on an album that is a lot about labor, and 9 to 5, I would argue, is a movie about the working class. It clearly is about the evils of capitalism. So I think that she is incredible. She was very, there's so many good, incredible things that she did. But we'll let the music talk. This next block, yeah, it's a bunch of Dolly songs. Okay. Shock Treatment, BFF.FM. This is Don't Drop Out.

0: BFF.FM. You're tuned into Shock Treatment. If you heard any technical difficulties there, no, you did not. If you're just getting here today, we are doing a Dolly Parton tribute show. We're doing a Women in Country show, but of course, a lot of Dolly. I realize I didn't tell you what at all I've played today, so we're just going to go from the top. We started off the show with Coat of Many Colors by Dolly Parton. A beautiful song. And then we had Will the Circle Be Unbroken by the Carter Family, with Johnny Cash playing guitar on that one. Carter Family, incredible. Well, like one of the most historically important country groups. And then we had Patsy Cline, I Fall to Pieces. What a beautiful song. And then we had Wanda Jackson with Pick Me Up on Your Way Down. That is from Live at Town Hall Party 1958. It is really hard to find. It's on YouTube and it's on Bandcamp. And I found it while I was putting this together. Wanda Jackson, there's a lot of like rockabilly there. And if you know, I'm from Orange County, and God, in Orange County, they love rockabilly. So Wanda Jackson's always been floating around, but I found that when searching for stuff, and it's a beautiful rendition of that. And then, I actually didn't track this one, I gotta fix it, was Loretta Lynn featuring Jack White, Portland, Oregon. So Loretta Lynn and Wanda Jackson both had like really great comeback albums that were produced by Jack White and put out on Third Man Records. There's a really beautiful thing in country music about like these artists aging and their voices kind of just get warmer. And there's a lot, I didn't really play a lot where they talk about death and their own death, but there's a lot of that. I almost played a Loretta song with Willie Nelson where they're talking about, you know, dying, and it's very sad. But I went with a little bit more, just upbeat ones. But I love that Loretta Lynn song. The album is Van Leer Rose. And then the next set was our Dolly block. We had Dolly Parton doing a little Shangri-La's vibe on Don't Drop Out. That's a really early one. And then we had Down from Dover off of The Fairest of Them All. That one's for Alex. That's a tearjerker. And then we closed out that set with Dolly Parton covering Emmylou Harris, Boulder to Birmingham, off of her album All I Can Do. I played that one as a little preliminary hint at what I'm going to play now. But first I want to tell you actually about something. So, Joanna from Vesuvio and I are doing advice show. We're calling it Ask Me, Ask Me, Ask Me. We're going to be premiering it on the 16th of September. And it's going to be a call-in show. We're going to test it out. We're going to see if we want to do voicemails or if we want to do like live calls. But I made a phone number, and I'm going to test out the phone number next week. I'm going to let you guys call in. It's my birthday show, so it's really, I don't know why I'm giving you guys I don't know why I'm letting you do it, okay? But if you want next week, you can call in. And if you don't want to call in live, oh, my mom said she saw Wanda Jackson at the observatory. Do you see what I mean? Anyways, if you want to call in live next week for a request, or if you want to get it ahead of time, and I'm also going to let you just, if you have any advice too, you can call in. So I'm going to give you this phone number. You can either call in next week at 4 p.m. or you can leave a voicemail. The voicemail can either be a song request, or it can be advice that you want me and Joanna to give you. It's a little preliminary. We just got to build up some stuff. Are you ready? The phone number, 510-788-0524. Again, that is 510-788-0524. That's the Shock Treatment Ask Me, Ask Me hotline now. I'm scared about giving you all that. I'll give it again at the end of the show. Keep listening. This next one, this is the collaborator block, all right? This is for the trio. You're tuned into Shock Treatment, BFF.fm. I actually haven't played an ID this whole time. I probably should do that. And I'll tell you more about BFF stuff that's going on after this next break. All right, Shock Treatment, bye.
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1: 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You were tuned into Shock Treatment. You just heard a bunch of songs. We'll start it up from the top. You heard Emmylou Harris, Even Cowgirls Get the Blues. It's a Dolly cover. Emmylou is one of my longtime favorites. Noah, my brother, was very helpful actually in curating this playlist today. Thank you, Noah. But I honestly hadn't heard that one. I really know her first couple ones way better. Luxury Liner is one of my favorites. Wrecking Ball, also later great album. But yeah, that one's great. And then Linda Ronstadt, long time. Beautiful, beautiful. So I was tearing up in the studio. I already came by and we're just like both sad. It's a sad one. Linda Ronstadt is still kicking for now. And then we heard two songs from Trio. Trio is Linda Ronstadt, Emmylou Harris, and Dolly Parton. Every song on that album, really, I really love it. I picked two Dolly-led ones on there, but the whole album is beautiful. What I found through listening to this today is that, like, there's a million beautiful Dolly Parton songs. Like, if you're looking for things to listen to, I would recommend Trio. I would recommend, I mean, her first couple albums are great. They're all, but that's the thing, is that you can really just go hunting for ones that really click with you. It's a sad playlist today, but I have some exciting things to talk to you about. This Friday, it is BFF.FM's 13th birthday party. And I hope you'll be there. I picked out the lineup. We've got Anna Hilberg, incredible musicians, play with Shannon Shaw, but has like her own beautiful solo career. And then Rip Florence is opening it up. Anti-folk musician, great. There's going to be food, there's going to be drinks. It's $25, but it's a benefit for the radio station. You can get them on BFF.FM. You can go to the website and find things. Honestly, if you really want, you can buy them at the door. It's a little bit easier if you get them online. But, oh, and we got DJs. I picked out the DJs, and, like, I'm not kidding. These are two of the best DJs in San Francisco, Kelly Jane and Nino. Nino MSK from Espresso Sesh and Kelly Jane from Wenchpilled. I'm really excited about them. We're going to dance. And you have to come. You really have to come, and you have to tell your friends. It's going to be the best party. And then next week, on the 4th, at the Knockout, I put together the next Super Smackdown. Nanocar, who aren't acoustic anymore. They're like a power pop group. It's fun. And then Autoliths are playing, which is like jangle pop, but like post-punk. And then Dumb One is playing, who just is great, you know, little weird pop music. I'm really, really excited for those two shows, and I really, really, really would like to see you there. And like I said, next week I'm doing a request show. You can call in during the show if you want, or you can call in beforehand and leave a voicemail. You can also leave a voicemail telling me advice that you want me and Joanna to give you. I'm not going to explain it all. You can go back and listen, honestly. But the phone number, get ready. Get your pen and your paper out. Your notes app. 510-788-0524. Leave a voicemail. I haven't set up a voicemail yet, but I will. You can either put a song request for next week, or you can give... You can ask for some advice that me and Joanna will give you on September 16th. The song request, make sure that it's good. Like, I don't want to skip your songs. If it's, like, some boring, like, classic rock, or if it's just some... Like, make sure that it fits in with my show, honestly. I'm sorry, is that mean? Have good taste, please. It's my birthday. Give me songs that you think I'll like. All right, I'll see you next week for the request show. Shock Treatment, RIP Dolly Parton. Be a good neighbor, care about your fellow human being, no matter who they are. That's all I gotta say. This is a more upbeat one. Dolly Parton, Light of a Clear Blue Morning. It's about her getting independent, which is always great. Okay, BFF, bye.